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1: You know, I love science because we can learn a lot about why we do things the way we do it, or search for somebody that we want to date, why we go back to someone that looks like our exes, Kanye. But
2: no, he's got a real problem, Tyler. Damn, you hit that on the head.
1: But there is a psychological reason why people keep dating someone who looks like their exes.
2: Ooh, tell us more. Tell us more. The girls are listening.
1: The experts say many people have a specific type, and sticking with that type can feel familiar, safe, and emotionally comfortable.
2: Okay, I gotta see that.
1: They added that people are often naturally attracted to certain features, personalities, or relationship dynamics. So that's why if they find somebody that they felt comfortable with, they usually go back to it.
2: I can see that. If somebody gives you a familiar vibe of somebody that you had a great history with, maybe it didn't end bad. It ended for some other reason, and you just kind of drift towards that personality type. That I could understand. I think the thing that freaks me out, because I think you and I agree, Tyler, like, it could be a characteristic thing. You could be attracted to kinds of people. For me, I was always a good girl, a rule follower, and I always went for the bad boys. I always wanted the street guys until I realized I will not ride till I die. I will not. But I do find it a little weird when people date people that physically look alike, you know? Because I'm like, there's something there. That's a little strange, right? You don't care who they are as long as they fit the prototype.
1: Yeah, like I'm talking about KFC chicken here. Men often are like, are you a breast or thigh guy or leg guy? Chicken, talking about chicken.
2: That! Chicken and women.
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0: It's Nightly with Jade and Tyler. I don't know if the girls are really doing this anymore, but I just had a flashback thought as the sun is going down about my sister's American Girl doll that she had growing up. First of all, it was a huge deal when she got it as a gift because, Tyler, I don't know if you've ever known any of the girls to have one. It's a super extensive process to get this doll to look just like you. It had my sister's exact matching beauty marks, freckles, hair texture, outfit, everything. But I used to turn it around in the closet because I couldn't stand those little scary little eyes looking at me and blinking. I'm like, they freaked me out, but they were beautiful. I don't know if the girls are still doing that these days.
1: Well, American Girl, they just revealed their 2027 Girl of the Year doll. And her name is Daisy Davenport. She's an energetic, soccer-loving camper who's preparing for her first summer away from home.
0: Oh, that's cute.
1: It also comes with a book, Daisy Davenport Saves the Day. The doll itself is set to launch in September as American Girl celebrates its 40th year anniversary.
0: Wow, I didn't even know they've been around for 40 years. Dang.

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0: babe.
1: It is Nightly with Jade and Tyler. I used to do like a dating feature on my show where people can share their dating stories. And I just, this one I always remember, probably a decade ago, where a woman called me up and she was like, yeah, me and my best friend, we send our husbands to go fish in Florida so we can hook up.
2: Oh, I don't even know what to say. That's giving Hunting Wives on Netflix. Oh my God.
1: It is. Look at that. That's where they got the plot. Speaking of plots, BuzzFeed asked people to share shocking plot twists in relationships about finding some out when they were dating.
2: Uh-oh, this is gonna get juicy.
1: One person said he's married with twin babies, found out from his wife who showed up on one of our dates.
2: Oh my goodness. I'm not even gonna blame the men because it's sometimes the women too.
1: Another person said he claimed to be rich, had his own apartment, went out to eat lots, shopped for brand name clothes. Turned out he just took out crazy amounts of credit cards using his mom's information. He even had her social security number and he cheated me on top of that.
2: Oh, it was all a lie.
1: This one person says the worst was a first date that revealed he was a flat earther. I excused myself and left.
2: That is so funny. That's all it takes. I'm out. Have you ever been on a date and experienced a plot twist or been dating someone and you're like, oh my God, this would have been useful to know 4 months ago?
1: Years ago, I matched with somebody on a dating app and it didn't say anything about being in a relationship, but it turned out she was in a relationship and they were looking for a third wheel. And I was like, oh no.
2: That ain't me. That's crazy. I had an ex who was, a big like music star at the time. And he was broke as a joke. And I never knew that. And I would never know that because the first time he ever invited me over, it was this beautiful townhouse decked out. Mind you, we're in our early 20s. So I don't know. Just looking at the optics from the outside in, it's like the gram. I'm thinking he's got it going on. Baby, took care of that man for the next 4 years. Financially, spiritually, emotionally, all the things. Would have been nice to know you was a broke hoe.
1: We don't want no scrubs.
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1: It's not that I'm an AI hater, but I have some issues with AI. It's Nightly with Jade and Tyler, and I know AI, yes, it helps us out in our daily life. I get it. It's helpful. It's like a best friend, but I draw the line when we need to say thank you or please to AI, because apparently that will help improve its quality responses from you.
2: Tyler, I'm not going to lie. I treat my robot bestie very well, so it never flips on me. I do feel like, I don't know, it may have empathy. Is that insane to say? Yes, it sounds nuts saying that into the mic right now, but I do tell my chatbot bae, please and thank you.
1: Jade, it's a robot. It doesn't have feelings.
2: It could retaliate. It could not give me its best because I wasn't kind. What are the people saying?
1: That's ridiculous. The survey found 86% of workers say things like please and thank you when using AI tools, and nearly two-thirds believe being polite improves the quality of the responses.
2: I'll let the pendulum swing because I do treat it well, but I feel like I've been training my ChatGPT for so long now that when it does things I don't like, I will snap on it and cuss it out in full, and it will correct the problems immediately. So it's like, you know what? I am kind to it, but when it's time to crack that whip, it can get it.
1: You know how ridiculous this conversation sounds like?
2: Tyler, we've seen what the AI is doing. It's getting crazy and scary out here, and I'm just trying to make sure I'm not on that hit list when it's all said and done and they turn on us like I Am Legend.
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0: It's Nightly with Jade and Tyler. And Chad, as I was scrolling through Instagram today, I saw some wild headline that said some location, I can't remember where, I wish I did, but there were like 800,000 more women in that city than men. And I was like, oh God, that's gotta suck to date. You either gotta go older, younger. I don't even know what you do in that situation.
1: Let me tell you, I lived in Denver, Colorado, also known as Menver. There was like, anytime you went to a bar, it was six guys and one girl. It was awful.
0: Damn. Terrible. I wonder why certain places have more singles than others, or just like crazy ratios.
1: Well, that comes from the New York Post, a survey that was done by the U.S. Census Bureau, and they found stats on never married midlife adults across the country between the ages of 30 and 49. All right, I'll give you the top three. New York tops the list. 36% of people who have never been married, followed by New Mexico and then Hawaii.
0: I feel like the people in New York is just like a bunch of hustle and bustle. If you find your love, you find your love. But Hawaii? I'm surprised.
1: Me and my girl were looking to go to Hawaii, but it's so expensive. But maybe she could take care of this one.
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2: It's Nightly with Jade and Tyler. And chat, you had all weekend to start unpacking the three albums from Drake. I'm curious to know your thoughts, Tyler.
3: My thoughts are, you better stick on the side you chose, because you can't be flip-flopping, like, just because Drake had some bangers in that latest album, Iceman, Maid of Honor.
2: Yeah, and Habibi.
3: Yeah, you can't be flip-flopping. You gotta stick with the side you're on. Like, all these celebrities, he went after, obviously, Kendrick in the new album. He went off on LeBron James, who said some stuff between the two. So, yeah, I like it. I like Drake. I think he's the GOAT in this generation.
2: You know, we were there from the beginning, from MySpace days when he started popping. So I'm with you. You pick a side, you better stay there. I'm rocking with the new album. I need a little more time to live with it, you know, to really become the soundtrack for the season. But it's going to be interesting to see who's going to want to come back around.
3: I mean, there was a time in my life, like early Drake, when he was going through his like basic B phase, and he was like the basic white girl with these songs. Like Iceman, when he wants to go after somebody, I love it. I love the tracks off him.
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0: It is Nightly with Jaden Tyler. I don't have a child, but we all know that kids aren't great in situational awareness. For instance, my girlfriend, her daughter, she's a teenager, so she's kind of learning, you know, how to be an adult in certain situations. And there was a story that came out today, how to teach your kid how to read the room.
1: Oh, this is important because Lord knows you can't discipline other people's children. It's got to start at the crib.
0: Teach your kids what an emergency is and only to interrupt if it's an actual emergency. It's happening right now.
1: That's funny. You remember when we were young and you'd like call your mom's job off the house phone? It's like, I need to speak to my mama in her big grown woman job. Insane. Yeah, read the room.
0: Offer an arm hold or an elbow tap to acknowledge that you have heard them. They'll feel better knowing that what they've asked, you've heard, and you can do it when you get a chance.
1: Actually, I'm getting a flashback of a wild story I'll tell you at the end of this. This is taking me back, Ty.
0: And they say, be patient with them. It will take time for them to get it, but they will eventually do it. Just try not to yell, dude, are you serious? Serious right now?
1: But I'm just thinking about this one time when you talked about, tapping your child on the arm to let them know, like, I hear you, but hold on, mama's talking. There was one time, this was in Houston, Texas, where I grew up. I was about 5 years old. And for my whole life and childhood, I was a competitive dancer, competitive cheerleader, competitive gymnast. Like I said, 5 years old, just got off the bus. My mom is talking to the bus driver and I'm behind my mother. She's on the sidewalk. I did a back handspring. I went so fast that my hand slipped out from underneath me and I scraped this whole part of my forehead from hairline to eyebrows. So I'm gushing blood. And my mom, like I said, she was talking to the bus driver. So I kept tapping my mom's leg and saying, mom, mom, my whole head is bleeding. She was like, hold on, I'm talking to somebody. Put her finger out. She never looked at me. A neighborhood kid was riding by on his bicycle. He grabbed me when he saw me and took me over to the, like we always talk about that, 90s, the hose on the side of the house, started spraying down my face. And then when I saw my mom, she was like, what happened? And I'm like, well, I was tumbling and I missed my hands, whatever. And she was like, you should have told me. I was like, mother, I tried.
0: You had me bleeding out on the ground.
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0: It is Knightley with Jade and Tyler. Jade, seen Wedding Crashers, the movie?
1: I have. One of my boyfriend's favorites. So we've definitely watched it recently.
0: I love the opening scene where they're going through like litigation on who gets what into the divorce. And that's just an epic scene. But that's actually real life, those scenes. And Newsweek, they talked to a 33-year-old woman who got divorced. And she asked the judge for her ex's Netflix password.
1: It is that serious. Once they started getting all crazy with one per household, it was like, damn, the Netflix lockdown is getting real. Who's going to be the authoritative figure on this account?
0: Yeah, she's a 33-year-old woman named Landon Richardson who got divorced a little while ago, had an interesting response when a judge asked her what she wanted in the final settlement. She said, all I want is the car, the dog, and the Netflix password.
1: Wow, she didn't even care about the couch. She was not playing about that account, though. I get it.
0: So it turns out the account is still active. She does have the password, but if her ex cancels it, then she's got to get her own account. So, I mean, if how vindictive is her ex? Because I'd probably cancel it and get a new one.
1: If that was my ex, I would cancel it and get a new one. Because it's like, what you thought? I put this account together.
0: Yes.
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0: It's Nightly with Jade and Tyler in chat. I swear to God, this is a scene straight up out of Leave the World Behind on Netflix. If you remember last year, it was creepy because, Tyler, there was this strange foreshadowing about, of course, the world ending. But there's a specific scene where all the Teslas in the country, somebody calls them and they end up boom, boom, boom, boom, boom, all wrecking into each other. Like the cars, somebody has taken over the robot brains, right? Well, we're seeing something similar happen in Atlanta. There's a news clip going viral of a mom talking to the reporter about how every morning between 6 and 7 a.m., about 50 Waymos come through her small cul-de-sac and just circle the neighborhood. This is not even a main road. This is not even the highway. This is somebody's neighborhood where school buses are trying to get through to these kids. It's getting weird, and it's like, do they have a brain of their own? Have you seen these Waymo link-ups?
1: I did, and crazy to believe, the beginning of the year, when we went to Austin, I ordered us a Waymo and didn't even think about it. I was like, oh, okay. My first time, that was our first time riding in one. We're just like, ah, we're good.
0: Definitely. We were like a little, are we going to be okay? Is this cool? And it ended up being like a super smooth ride.
1: Yeah.
0: You know, it was actually, I actually really enjoyed it, but I would hate to get stuck in one where they get close to these emergency situations on the highway and you're blocking the police or something. And it's like, I'm not in control of the car. I know the police are getting annoyed with the Waymos, bro.
1: Yeah. I love that the Waymos, when they don't have a passenger, they're just, they're finding a cul-de-sac and they're like, yeah, we're just going to go around in circles until we get a ride. I don't think we perfected this yet.
0: That was my thought as soon as they went live out on the streets. Like, have we tested everything that could possibly go wrong? No. We're all watching it happen in real time. And one of my coworkers actually just told me that they're going to be doing a recall and bringing them in for some more testing. And in my head, I'm like, does that mean that all the Waymos in the world are just going to start? Like, if you see a fleet of 1,000 on the highway, that would be strange. It's getting weird out here.
1: We're living in 2038.
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1: 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I have literally never done it until this year. Remember, I spent money on the beeswax bag to keep the bread in because that's supposed to make it stay
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3: Central New York has some very good hospitals, but there's one kind of hospital it doesn't have. 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
21: 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That's sunnyview.org.

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0: 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Ted and Amy in the morning.
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0: 93Q, the number one hit music station. That's Taylor Swift's Elizabeth Taylor. Ted and Amy in the morning. It's 5:37, 23 minutes before 6 o'clock.
1: Hello.
0: Did you survive the heat yesterday?
1: And I was not complaining because we've been waiting for so long for it to get warm.
0: It was too hot.
1: We did break a record. We hit 91 degrees. And that was a record that was broken from 1962 when it was just 90 degrees.
0: I was just a baby.
1: I was not even born yet. How about that? So
0: wow.
1: It was a warm day for still May.
0: Yeah.
1: But we'll take it. And I don't want to be negative about the Memorial Day forecast, but I feel like every time I look, it's getting worse.
0: Wow.
1: I mean, because, you know, I told you, I was kind of contemplating, you never know. Sometimes we have people over or whatever, especially. And
0: I
1: then
0: thought
1: every
0: Monday
1: time,
0: was going to be nice.
1: Well,
0: Monday was supposed to be like sunny with highs in the mid-70s.
1: See, I don't like to entertain on Monday because then I have to go to work on Tuesday. I'm more of a weekend girl.
0: So we're not
1: and
0: even looking at
1: the weekend is looking like every time I look, the amount of rainfall, or at least the area that it's going to fall, is increasing.
0: Well, that's not good.
1: I know. So it's only Tuesday. I'm hoping things get better. But I'm embracing these warm temperatures because we got another day of it. Mostly sunny. High of 90 today. That rain may start overnight. And then we're going to get a little bit colder. I mean, high of 70 tomorrow. Still under partly sunny sky. So, I mean, I'm not saying the entire week's going to suck. I'm just not really too pleased with the Memorial Day weekend forecast right now.
0: Decidedly cooler as we go on during the week.
1: Yeah.
0: I don't want to be that guy, but I did have an issue with my air conditioner yesterday.
1: Oh, no.
0: I didn't want to call the HVAC people because I didn't want to be that guy.
1: Be one of the thousands, right?
0: So I'll have to struggle through it again today.
1: You just had an air conditioner issue.
0: I did, and I think it's the same thing.
1: Huh.
0: I don't know.
1: Did they replace a part?
0: I'm trying to think. Was it a part? Was something. Well, they got it running. I mean, it worked great all last summer.
1: I mean, I feel like if it was a part, it would still be under warranty because you just had that checked.
0: Yeah, I think it's the first time that I go to fire her up, you know, after sitting dormant all winter long. So, I don't know.
1: I got home and the husband had turned on the air conditioning, which was very exciting.
0: Yeah.
1: So
0: I got by with the fans.
1: I mean, sometimes you can't even tell because if you close our house up, it's not too bad. But
0: right.
1: I think it was, I got to say, pretty nice overnight to have it be a little bit cooler.
0: See.
1: So things to come, right? We announced at 10 o'clock the Dan and Shay, the Young Tour is coming to Empower Federal Credit Union Amphitheater at
0: Lakeview.
1: Dan
0: and Shay.
1: On Friday, September 25th. Tickets go on sale this Friday.
0: Okay.
1: And we're going to have some win them before you can buy them all week.
0: Ooh.
1: All week, including today. So
0: those
1: of you that are fans of Dan and Shay, you're going to want to listen for that.
0: Very exciting.
1: Doggy Delinquents, we got a lot going on. We're going to hear about May being Foster Family Month. So if anybody is thinking about becoming a foster family, you are much needed.
0: Yeah, and big waiting list, right?
1: Always a waiting list.
0: Yeah.
1: And so we'll tell you much more about that because it's not just like the perfect foster family. There's a lot of families that would be absolutely perfect for it.
0: Yeah.
1: But not necessarily, you know, maybe one that you think would be somebody that's eligible to do that. There's
0: right.
1: a lot of families that are eligible to do that.
0: Okay, we'll have details on that coming up this morning. More chances for the big Post Malone Jelly Roll Big Ass Stadium Tour
1: tickets.
0: Right. We'll have those keywords coming up this morning as well. Stick around. Amy's back in about 10 minutes with an information update. 5:41 with 93Q.
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0: Are you ready for another warm one? I don't know about a record breaker, but yeah, we're going to see high of 90 again under partly sunny skies. It's already 72 in Syracuse at 551. Good morning. Here's what's happening. A motorcyclist is dead following a two-vehicle crash in Oswego County on Sunday. 39-year-old Andrew Christensen of Chittenango was pronounced dead at the scene after his motorcycle hit the rear of a car that was attempting to slow due to traffic. It happened on State Route 48 about 5 p.m. Sunday in the town of Granby. The people in the car were uninjured in that crash. Well, after a month-long investigation in partnership with the Federal Bureau of Alcohol, Tobacco, Firearms, and Explosives, New York State Police have made some arrests after issuing a search warrant at a residence on Schiller Avenue in Syracuse. 32-year-old Robert Jackson and 31-year-old Malcolm Baker, both of Syracuse, are facing charges after law enforcement says they found weapons, ammunition, and drugs inside the residence. Jackson and Baker were taken into custody without incident and are being held at the Onondaga County Justice Center. A federal court has dismissed Elon Musk's lawsuit against OpenAI, ruling he waited too long to file. Musk, who co-founded OpenAI in 2015 and invested $38 million, accused CEO Sam Altman and President Greg Brockman of turning the nonprofit into a profit-driven company. OpenAI denied any promise to remain nonprofit, saying Musk filed suit because he lacked control.
1: We never said we weren't going to make money.
0: And boy, I joined my in-laws up at the Turning Stone last Friday.
1: Oh.
0: Yes, my father-in-law.
1: Steakhouse?
0: No, we went to that.
1: VIP lounge?
0: The VIP lounge, okay. Which you got to love that. I think they eat there like 3 to 4 times a week. Because, you know,
1: hey,
0: it costs.
1: He's paying for it one way or the other.
0: He's always like, well, it's free. We might as well eat there. And it's like, is it free, though? Is it really free? Anyway, there were so many Teslas that were plugged in the parking lot.
1: Really?
0: Speaking of Elon Musk.
1: Okay.
0: Yeah. And they have a whole bunch of them. I don't know if they're stored or whatever, but they're in the parking lot to the back.
1: Yeah, interesting.
0: It's interesting.
1: Even the restaurant down the hill from me, Tassone's, has a couple of electric chargers for cars.
0: I noticed that there's electric chargers and there's Tesla chargers.
1: Oh, they're not the same?
0: Is there something different? I don't know. Maybe it's just like designated, but I was going by
1: the
0: signs.
1: Really, Elon? You got to have your own plug. Really?
0: I was going by the signs. It might not be the case, but there were some that were labeled Tesla and there were some that were labeled chargers. So I don't know. But that brings me to my last story, that a new survey shows Americans are becoming less convinced that gas cars are cheaper than electric vehicles. The percentage believing gas cars cost less to purchase dropped from 76% in November to 68% currently. And, you know, they're just looking at which ones are better choices.
1: Well, look at the gas pump. I can probably figure out which side you're going to come down on.
0: No, that's true. I mean, definitely with the gas prices recently.
1: Yeah.
0: But I think that they're really working on making them more efficient, making them so that they're better when it comes to colder weather.
1: Right.
0: So we'll see what happens.
1: Compared to what they were when they initially started electric vehicles, they've come a long way.
0: Yeah, and those hybrids, I mean, I've heard a lot of good things about the hybrids where you can shift it to one or the other.
1: Next car going to be a hybrid? Next car? EV?
0: I don't know. You know how I get it invested in my cars.
1: That's true.
0: Chances are I'll have my little RAV4 for many, many years. Let's not bring me back to the Mini Cooper, because I still get very sad.
1: Where is the Mini Cooper
0: now? Mini Cooper, I think, is living a relatively good life with an... It's one of my husband's friends
1: who's
0: a mechanic.
1: Oh.
0: So anytime the Mini Cooper breaks down, he fixes it. That probably doesn't have my name written all over it.
1: I just keep thinking of Herbie the Love Bug, where it was kept in like an old barn.
0: Oh.
1: Before they brought it back.
0: And all of a sudden,
1: then the Mini Cooper will win races.
0: It could happen. I miss that little Mini. We have partly sunny skies, high about 90. A chance for some rain overnight down to the 60s and some early showers and then some sunshine, high about 70. 72 in Syracuse, 555 with Ted and Amy on 93.
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0: 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I just might. Bruno Mars, Ted and Amy in the morning, 6:07. Another hot one on the way today.
1: As you may have heard, if you were listening bright and early, we broke a record yesterday.
0: 91.
1: 1962 was the last time we saw a high of 90 on that day.
0: I guess they had pretty severe weather across the rest of the country yesterday. So I guess a little heat is not looking that bad.
1: It's the initial, like, warm days. I'm fine with it. I even sported these legs yesterday, which I'm not sure. Yeah. I apologize to anybody who saw them.
0: It's when we're in the middle of a heat wave that drives you crazy. Is that what it is?
1: Oh, no. No, it's just that these legs have not been uncovered since, like, October, and it's not pretty. It's very pale skin, and... And
0: I thought you were
1: not,
0: doing spray tans.
1: I am not doing them during the winter.
0: Oh.
1: I mean, who's going to see a spray tan during the winter?
0: That's when I think you would want to do a spray tan.
1: No, I mean, my face is literally the only thing that's uncovered in the winter. True. And it's not like the husband's going to be like, well, look at those legs in that very sexy pajama set you're wearing. You know what I mean? Like, he would not really notice.
0: Did we break the squirts out yesterday?

0: the New York State Thruway Authority that is reminding people to check your license plates, because New York State law requires license plates to be legible and clearly readable. And if your plates are peeling, I used to have a peeling plate.
1: Oh, they went through a bad batch there for a while, where all the plates were peeling.
0: And was there something that it was made in prison or something? Is that what they literally do, or is that just like an urban legend?
1: No, I think they come from Canada. Might be Canadian prisoners.
0: Okay. I just, you know, you always hear, oh, the prisoners make license plates. I have no idea if that's even the case. But they were peeling for a while, and you can replace them for free.
1: All right.
0: So I just shared the link up if anybody is thinking, like, boy, I should probably replace my plates.
1: Yeah. Mine is pretty good. You and I both have relatively new plates.
0: Yeah. We got them when we got our new cars.
1: Right.
0: The exact same day.
1: We just had the basic Excelsior plates. I just noticed on the website. The DMV website, there's over 200 different license plate options in New York State.
0: You don't need another license plate.
1: You can get the basic
0: plate.
1: You can get custom pictures. You can get regional plates.
0: You don't need another license plate.
1: I mean, they all cost extra, but no, yeah. I've just got the basic Excelsior. Excelsior!
0: No, me too. But it's not peeling anymore.
1: No.
0: So that's exciting. So that is a little piece of information.
1: All right.
0: Also, you're familiar with when they do the car seat safety checks.
1: Oh, yeah, for the baby seats.
0: For the baby seats, because it's much more complicated than you might think. And so a lot of times the safety divisions, they do these all over the place.
1: And there's an expiration on those car seats.
0: Which turns out,
1: plastic,
0: yes.
1: Right? So if you've got like a car seat that's been handed down like 10 times.
0: Purchased at a garage sale or something, they also check that. Well, I thought this was interesting. The Onondaga County Traffic Safety Advisory Board is hosting a car fit program.
1: Okay.
0: Not for kids today, but for older drivers to stay safe behind the wheel. Now, this is not to judge driving ability. It's really to look and see if those 65 and older are seated the best way they can be behind the wheel. So when it comes to keeping them independent, safe, comfortable, it's a 12-point check. Key safety features including seat position, steering wheel placement, mirror adjustment, head restraints, seatbelt fit. And it's going on today at 1 p.m. at the Manlius Library.
1: Well, look at that.
0: So I think you just show up, and I don't know if it's that some people shrink as they get older, or maybe they're just, you know, they're little and they're in those seats and maybe they're just not seeing as well. But I can understand visibility is a really important thing. I'm not 65 or older, but I might definitely benefit from the car fit educational program.
1: You might want to go get checked.
0: Are my mirrors exactly where they should be? But it's kind of neat. And it's, I think it's totally free, and they do vehicle assessment, and then there's police officers there just kind of, and again, it's not ability to drive. That is has nothing to do with it. It's just regarding whether you, as 65 or older, are fitting
1: that's probably
0: as
1: good
0: safely
1: idea.
0: Behind the wheel as possible.
1: Because I'm a tall drink of water, so I have to have the steering wheel up a little higher so I can see the speedometer.
0: Uh-huh. Okay.
1: Otherwise, the wheel would block it. And I have to have my seat all the way back because I'm a tall drink of water.
0: Yeah, yeah. And I'm one, you know, I get in the car and it's kind of like whatever it was set to.
1: That's what you go
0: I'm
1: with.
0: I'm not going to mess with it because it's going to take me from the manual to figure out how to change where the steering wheel is.
1: You probably definitely
0: want to
1: stop
0: and
1: by.
0: All that. I think
1: stop
0: I'm
1: by
0: good.
1: And have them look at you.
0: I use my mirrors all. I'm a very good mirror person. I'm not a good rear view mirror or rear view camera. I'm not good with using my rear view camera.
1: Okay.
0: Is that what we call it? The camera that's
1: the
0: in
1: the backup camera.
0: Yeah, the backup camera. I'm not good at that, but I use my other mirrors.
1: Maybe, what time? 1 o'clock?
0: 1 p.m. at the Manlius
1: Library. I'll take you down there.
0: Will you drive me down? Because I really don't like to drive.
1: I'd have to readjust your seat.
0: It's all right. Huh? I'll just keep it there.
1: Fine.
0: It'll be fine.
1: 612, Ted and Amy in the morning. Again, that information up on the Facebook page. 612, let's update your ride in from the 93Q traffic link this morning.
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1: It's going to be another warm one. Yeah, watch for school buses. They're going to be out shortly. In and out of downtown. Road construction delays again this morning. Again, keep your eye out for those kids waiting for the buses.
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0: 93Q, the number one hit music station. Olivia Dean. That's the man I need. Ted and Amy in the morning. It's 6:20. Welcome into a Tuesday here with 93Q.
1: Wow, that was a crazy Monday. I think it was tough because everybody was like, it's 90 degrees. Are we supposed to go to work today?
0: I know.
1: You know what I mean? Everybody was kind of thinking, this is the day to celebrate going to the beach for the first time.
0: I saw all the lawn guys out. I think Monday must be lawn day in my neighborhood.
1: Everybody's
0: all the lawn guys were out doing that.
1: And it's funny because a week ago, I have some friends that were opening their pool, and I'm thinking, really? It's 35 degrees at night.
0: Did you call them yesterday? Well, hey, did you get that pool open?
1: Yesterday, it's kind of like, look at you crazy guys, all set for the first really warm day of the year. So I think everybody's getting into that mode,
0: I used to try, when I had the above ground, I used to try and get it open by Memorial Day.
1: Yeah, weekend. Memorial Day.
0: So, you know, it's this weekend.
1: Fingers crossed.
0: Hopefully.
1: I'm trying not to, I'm just, you know, it's only Tuesday.
0: Don't look too far ahead.
1: Things could definitely change because let's just appreciate another day maybe of almost 90.
0: Okay.
1: I can't promise it's going to be as warm. Partly sunny skies overnight, maybe some showers. But then tomorrow we're going to wake up, could see some showers, but then sunshine is back and high of 70 tomorrow.
0: Nice.
1: So we'll be very comfortable.
0: Okay.
1: 72 in Syracuse here at 93Q.
0: 421-9393. Caller 10. Right now we're going to play a little name three with you just for being our 10th caller. We are going to make you a winner.
1: Well, guess who is coming to the Landmark Theater? It is Jason Mraz on Sunday, May 31st.
0: Because his last name is spelled
1: M-R-A-Z. I get it.
0: Call him Mr. Az.
1: That should be a really fun show. And we have a pair of tickets. Tickets are still available at livenation.com. But you can win a pair right now if you're willing to name three with us. 421-9393. 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
0: 6:22, Ted and Amy in the morning. Let's say hello to caller number 10, Kathy. Hi, Kathy. How are you?
7: Hi. Good. How are you?
0: Wonderful.
1: Ah, look at you so chipper on a Tuesday morning. We love that.
0: Excited to see Mr. Az when he comes to the Landmark Theater?
7: Yes, absolutely. So excited.
0: Jason Mraz, should be a good show. Those tickets are yours, Kathy. Those are yours just for being the 10th caller. We do want you to play a little name three with us this morning.
1: I don't think this is too difficult, Kath. You seem like you're all about the acts of kindness. I want you to name three acts of kindness.
0: Ooh.
7: Three acts of kindness. Paying for someone's coffee who's behind you.
0: Love that.
1: Pay it forward. Love it.
7: Yeah, pay it forward. Mowing someone's lawn for them, maybe a neighbor, something like that.
1: Oh.
0: I want to live next to you.
7: And maybe offering to babysit for someone.
0: That's very sweet.
1: Very
0: kind act.
1: I told you Kath sounded kind.
0: Right?
1: Yes, very nice. Well, it's paid off for you, babes, because you're going to go see Jason Mraz on May 31st, which is a week from Sunday. Enjoy the show at the Landmark Theater, okay?
7: Thank you so much.
0: You're welcome, Kathy. You're a winner with 93Q.
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0: another nice day, another very summer-like day. We're going to probably see high temperatures around 90, breaking a record yesterday, so I don't know if we're going to do that again. 72 in Syracuse at 6:30. Good morning. Here's what's happening. The news brought to you by Billy Whitaker Cars and Trucks. A man who broke into a couple of Nedro homes last year and assaulted residents, including a 14-year-old boy, was sentenced to 20 years in prison yesterday. 35-year-old Rayshawn Broadwater previously pleaded guilty to first-degree burglary and first-degree assault. Broadwater admitted he broke into a home on Stonefield Road, again in Nedro, back in September, about 4 a.m. and assaulted the teen in his bedroom.
1: Did you hear with what?
0: Well, then he broke into a nearby home and attacked a man with a toilet tank cover, fracturing his skull and causing a brain bleed. I mean, this was an assault.
1: Bad.
0: So he's spending the next 20 years in prison. I don't even think that he knew them.
1: I think it was kind of just a random couple of attacks.
0: Mm. Well, a three-time convicted felon currently on probation was arrested by New York State Police in Cortland area after an investigation determined he was manufacturing and selling ghost guns. 37-year-old Adam Rowe of Truxton was charged after a search warrant was executed at his residence. Now, these ghost guns are very scary because they don't have any serial numbers on them. Multiple ghost guns, along with 3D printing material and printers, were found in the residence. Also found 3 raccoons and a possum.
1: In the residence.
0: Thought I'd throw that in. So the DEC is involved. That, of course, doesn't have... He didn't print
1: like
0: them
1: pets?
0: Or anything. I believe so. And also, Roe is facing multiple charges, including endangering the welfare of a child, since 2 children were also present in this whole thing.
1: I think those strikes are up.
0: And May is Foster Care Awareness Month, a time to recognize foster parents, raise awareness about the needs of children in care, and encourage more community members to learn about fostering. Dawn Frantuto is a home finder for Together for Youth that works to provide foster families for the Central New York community, and she explains more what they do.
2: Together for Youth is a foster care agency here in Central New York. We're in Albany, Syracuse, Binghamton, and we used to be Berkshire Farms, so I'm sure a lot are familiar with the Berkshire Farms. And we work a lot with the counties in Central New York, and we find foster homes for foster youth that need to be placed in with families. Mm.
0: So there you go. And you were talking about the last hour when we mentioned we were going to be discussing this all morning.
1: Right.
0: There's a waiting list. I mean, you know, there's a huge need for foster families. I did a really good interview that's going to be featured on our public affairs program with Dawn this weekend, if you want to hear more about that. But you can see the picture that those of us that were wearing purple took, because purple is the significant color for Foster Awareness Month. So I put that up on our page.
1: Scoured my entire wardrobe to find something purple. I have nothing purple.
0: It's interesting. I didn't have a lot of purple either. And I have a lot of colors. Like, I have a ton of pink and a ton of red.
1: Because I wanted to be a part of the picture. And I'm like, Dawn, I'm so sorry. She's like, well, you could have dyed your beard.
0: There you go.
1: Dyed my beard purple.
0: Next May for the entire foster care month. But that's just a kind of, you know, another awareness of looking into foster care. I have some friends that were foster parents and they became the adopted parents because they had such a great experience.
1: I grew up next to a house that would take foster kids in. And they always, you know, you would make friends with them for a year and then they swap them out for
0: What a way to change somebody's life,
1: right?
0: Is to have somebody stable that you can stay with, though. Mm-hmm. So you really make a big difference. Their website, along with their Facebook page and all that kind of stuff, is linked right up to that purple photo right up on our Ted and Amy 93Q Facebook page this morning. All right, we have partly sunny skies, high about 90, a chance for some rain overnight down to the 60s, early showers, and then some sunshine tomorrow, high of 70. So it is getting a little bit cooler as we're heading into the week. 72 in Syracuse, 634 with Ted and Amy on 93Q, the number one hit music station.

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1: Very exciting.
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1: I just interviewed the daughter of Big Don, and we're going to be hearing from her
0: Big
1: on Friday.
0: Don.
1: And they have, I think it's called Crazy Cornhole. It's something cornhole, but it's like mini golf.
0: Okay.
1: So you go on a course, and they have windmills and all that stuff, but it's cornhole.
0: How cool is that?
1: And they're
0: that?
1: Debuting it this weekend.
0: So Crazy she's all, cornhole.
1: I think that's what it's called. It's something cornhole. I got to look that up. But she was so excited about it. Apparently, they kind of developed it themselves.
0: Oh, that's kind of cool.
1: Like, they worked out this whole thing. But when you think about it, it's like, okay, that sounds kind of fun.
0: Slap a trademark on that. Crazy cornhole.
1: Crazy cornhole, yeah.
0: That sounds like a
1: really
0: lot of fun.
1: So be looking for that. I believe this weekend is the big debut for your crazy cornhole.
0: And you can do it for half price.
1: Half price.
0: Why wouldn't you?
1: Bang.
0: Right? Ted and Amy in the morning at 6:39. Time for a look at Hollywood highlights. What's happening in the world of celebrities this morning?
1: Just discussing, I saw the trailer for Mandalorian and Grogu.
0: Oh, come on. You know what? Don't hate on an entire franchise just because you had a bad date in third grade or whatever.
1: I mean, really, Grogu's going to carry a movie. Really? That little...
0: He is beloved. Grogu is a beloved Star Wars character.
1: Pedro Pascal, I can take. I mean, don't get me wrong. That might lead me to wanting the Mandalorian.
0: All decked out in his Mandalorian armor.
1: The Grogu, I'm like, won't you get tired of little Grogu after, I don't know, 5 to 10 minutes?
0: I beg to
1: differ. Whatever, I saw that trailer.
0: Don't hate on a franchise because you had a bad date in high school.
1: Okay. All right. Maybe I'm a little too judgy.
0: A lot of people are looking forward to seeing
1: Okay.
0: That
1: Enjoy it. It's coming out soon. A Spanish court has acquitted Shakira of tax fraud after an 8-year legal battle and ordered the country's treasury to repay nearly $65 million with interest. The high court ruled the tax authorities failed to prove the Colombian singer spent 183 days in Spain during 2011, which would have made her a tax resident. Instead, the court determined she spent 163 days.
0: Those hips don't lie.
1: In the country this year.
0: Those hips
1: Spain's
0: don't lie.
1: The tax agency plans to appeal to the Supreme Court, but 65 mil with interest.
0: Wow.
1: Okay, Shakira. You go, girl.
0: That's a lot of hip shaking money.
1: That really is. So there you go. Congratulations to Shakira. But again, it sounds like even after an 8-year battle, it's going to be extended.
0: Yeah.
1: Minneapolis will host a 5-day Prince celebration this next month, June 3rd through the 7th, marking 10 years since the music icon's death. The festival centers around Paisley Park and downtown Minneapolis venues, featuring reunions of Prince's bands The Revolution, The New Power Generation, and there's a bunch of different guest stars. So if you got any Prince fans in your life,
0: off your raspberry beret.
1: I mean, that looks really fun, right? And you might as well do it in Minneapolis, where he spent his life. And Wheel of Fortune will celebrate America's 250th birthday, the semi-quincentennial.
0: I'd like to buy
1: You're welcome.
0: Q.
1: You're welcome.
0: Very nice.
1: Next month, 2 weeks of patriotic programming sponsored by Coca-Cola, of course. The shows will air weeks of June 1st and June 29th. And let's see, they will drink in the spirit, the sights, the stories of America through the lens of one of television's most beloved shows. It sounds like it's going to be focused on American trivia or sayings or whatever during the Wheel of Fortune.
0: I'd like to solve the puzzle. Is it happy
1: semi-quincentennial?
0: Yay!
1: The more you say it, the more it's flowing off the tongue.
0: Right.
1: I told you it wasn't like a bicentennial, but she's flowing, babe.
0: Just keep saying it over and over. It'll sound natural after a while.
1: Mm-hmm.
0: Thank you for the rundown this morning. 6:42, Ted Namey with 93Q.
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1: 93Q, the number one hit music station. Spencer Boone's Beautiful Things. Ted and Amy in the morning. It's 10 minutes before 7 o'clock. Are you ready to get your heat on again today?
2: My heat on? I am ready.
1: Get your sweat going.
2: There was a lot of heat.
1: Were you sweating yesterday?
2: I was. It wasn't pretty, as I told you. These legs were sported for the first time since October.
1: Yeah, we'll get some color on
2: only
1: there.
2: Only a sign of things to
1: get
2: come.
1: Some color on there. You won't look like you're walking around on pipe cleaners.
2: Okay, pipe cleaners is a little harsh.
1: Well, I'm trying to think what else is stemmy and white. Popsicle sticks?
2: Okay, we'll work on that.
1: All right, let's update
2: pipe cleaners sounds like they're very hairy.
1: Oh,
2: see, that's the problem.
1: Well, they're not hairy.
2: No, they're not
1: you
2: hairy.
1: Had the
2: they're,
1: laser
2: just, they're very pale.
1: Model.
2: It's very pale skin.
1: Just kind of blanched.
2: These legs are not good
1: tan. They're
2: looking
1: a little blanched.
2: All right.
1: Like asparagus.
2: I'll find something in a bottle
1: like
2: soon.
1: Like that white asparagus. How about that?
2: Okay. I'll give you that.
1: All right. Let's update your ride in this morning from the 93Q Traffic Link.
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1: We are moving along well so far this morning. Starting to slow up a little bit now as the rush hour builds. School buses are on the move. Slow it down in the work and school zones.
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2: A little cloudy this morning, but the sun is coming out a little bit later. So hang in there. High's about 90 again. We're at 70 in Syracuse at 651. Good morning. Here's what's happening. A motorcyclist is dead following a two-vehicle crash in Oswego County on Sunday. 39-year-old Andrew Christensen of Chittenango was pronounced dead at the scene after his motorcycle hit the rear of a car that was attempting to slow due to traffic. It happened on State Route 48 about 5 p.m. Sunday in the town of Granby. The people in the car were uninjured in that crash. After a month-long investigation in partnership with the Federal Bureau of Alcohol, Tobacco, Firearms, and Explosives, ATF, I believe we call that, New York State Police have made some arrests after issuing a search warrant at a residence on Schiller Avenue in Syracuse. 32-year-old Robert Jackson, 31-year-old Malcolm Baker, both of Syracuse, are facing a number of charges after law enforcement says they found weapons, ammunition, and drugs inside their residence. Jackson and Baker were taken into custody without incident and to the Onondaga County Justice Center. A U.S. citizen has tested positive for Ebola, linked to the outbreak in the Democratic Republic of Congo and Uganda. The CDC's Ebola response manager said the person became ill over the weekend and tested positive late Sunday after exposure during work in Congo.
1: Are they officials back here?
2: Are arranging transport for the patient and six others to Germany for treatment. Geez, I don't. It sounds like they have not yet left.
1: Sounds like they're still
2: that
1: in the
2: area,
1: Congo.
2: So okay. I think they're all going to be treated in the same area. And believe it or not, it's been 20 years since the TSA launched its confusing 3-1-1 liquids rule.
1: All right,
2: limiting
1: remind
2: travelers
1: me again.
2: 3.4 ounces of liquid per container.
1: Okay.
2: Those containers fitting one quart-sized clear bag per customer.
1: You know how
2: 3-1-1.
1: You know how I got around that? I don't bring any liquids.
2: Yeah. I sometimes have to bring different toiletries that I don't think I'm kidding.
1: Can't you put them in your checked bag?
2: Yeah, you can do that.
1: Right?
2: Yeah, but if you only are bringing a carry-on, well, you can't obviously then take a protein shake because that's over 3.4 ounces.
1: Or dinosaur barbecue
2: or
1: chili
2: dinosaur
1: because
2: barbecue
1: they
2: chili.
1: Threw that right in the garbage right at the check-in thing.
2: But the TSA is making some sort of viral push for things that you can bring, because you can bring some interesting things.
1: Okay.
2: They're saying, you know, a lot of people are giving them flack because people who want a lot of protein, you can't take your protein shakes. They're saying you can't take a protein shake, but you can take rotisserie chicken. In fact,
1: you can take
2: as many rotisserie chickens as will fit in your carry-on. Which is true. That is true. But the comments have been filled with real and AI images of people, you know,
1: with
2: one saying, hollowing out my rotisserie chicken and filling it with protein shake. You know, things like that.
1: See.
2: Marinate one in protein shake. It'll give you the best of both worlds and all that kind of stuff. So, yes, but that is true. The TSA is like, okay, I know we can't let you bring a protein shake, but if you need to have your protein during your flight on the airplane, bring a rotisserie chicken.
1: And that's regardless of whether you're pre-approved or not, right? You can't bring any more than those allowed.
2: No one is allowed to bring. Okay. And now let's see. Can we keep our shoes on? We can keep our shoes on.
1: In the pre-approved. Oh, no, you can in the regular now.
2: Overall, Syracuse's right. Hancock Airport is one where you can keep your shoes on. And maybe, eventually, the 3-1-1 rule will no longer be the case.
1: Well, I hope so, because I'm going to be that guy that has to sit next to the woman that brought 3 rotisserie chickens in her carry-on. Can I switch seats, please?
2: And eating the entire amount
1: this woman
2: during her flight.
1: She's got 3 rotisserie chickens.
2: Needs a protein, man.
1: There's grease all over.
2: We have partly sunny skies, high about 90 today. A chance for rain overnight down to the 60s and early showers and then some sunshine, a high of 70 tomorrow. So it is a little bit cooler as we're heading into the week, but not today. 70 in Syracuse, 655 with Ted and Amy on 93Q.
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0: 93Q, the number one at music station, the latest from O-Rod. Drop dead, Ted and Amy, in the morning, 7:06. Getting considerably cloudy this morning.
1: I know, but as I said, you got to wait for it because the sunshine will be back out later on this morning. It looks like we have a lot of sun coming up for the afternoon.
0: Okay.
1: All right. Don't fret, please.
0: I'm fretting.
1: In fact, we're down a couple degrees, but I think, you know, we're going to eventually warm up to the 90s. 70 in Syracuse here at 93Q.
0: I had to get by with my ceiling fans and my little stand-up fan.
1: I can't believe your air conditioner is broken again.
0: I know.
1: What do you do?
0: Let's not say broken. Let's not say it's broken. Let's just say it's not working properly. And I'm sure it's something I did last year. And I remember it was something. There was something with my thermostat or something.
1: Oh, so it's not anything that broke.
0: I don't think it's the air conditioner. I think it's the thermostat.
1: Do you have to put batteries in your thermostat?
0: Well, it lights up. I mean, it's got that much juice.
1: I know during the winter, all of a sudden, we didn't have heat, and it was just the batteries. And the thermostat.
0: All right. Well, so. I'll give him a call.
1: I'm grateful you didn't call our heating company Breathe Easy.
0: I didn't want to be that guy.
1: One time it got really warm, because I'm sure they were very, very busy.
0: I'm sure there was much more pressing need for their services than me.
1: Yeah.
0: So, you know, I got by.
1: We got time.
0: Right?
1: And it's actually going to be colder by tomorrow. I mean, we're looking at a high of 70 tomorrow, but again, a high of 90, which will be perfect for Taco Tuesday with the Syracuse Mets tonight.
0: Taco Tuesday tonight.
1: Yeah, they have a homestand. So let me run down. Actually, I'm going to start backwards because on Sunday, they're actually going to be doing a night game so that they can do fireworks.
0: For Memorial Day.
1: And a Memorial Day celebration on

0: If you would like to win a 6-pack of tickets for tomorrow morning afternoon game with the Syracuse Mets, we'll take callers 10, 11, 12 and play some Brilliant or BS next here at 93Q.
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2: In the Traffic Link, we do have clouds right now, but sun coming, so bring along the sunglasses. Watch for an accident in the city with injuries. Stop and go traffic right now at Shonard Street at Oswego Street. Again, accident with injuries, Shonard Street at Oswego Street on the west side of the city. Watch for authorities on the scene. School buses are on the move as well. Slow it down in those work and school zones.
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2: 710 with Ted and Amy. Let's say hello to caller number 10. Hi, what's your name?
5: Mike.
2: Mike, get this question right, Mike. We've got 6 tickets for tomorrow's day game at NBT Bank Stadium with the Syracuse Mets.
0: All right, so here we go. Wallet Hub. 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
2: Okay.
0: All that kind of stuff. So what city came in at number one, Mike? Was it Atlanta? Was it Tampa? Or was it Philadelphia?
2: We're talking affordable?
0: Like budget friendly.
2: Budget
0: Not
2: friendly.
0: Just the flight, but just overall trip.
2: What do we think, Mike?
5: I'll try Philly.
2: Is it Philly? Really?
0: They are in the top 10, but Philadelphia is not number one on the list, unfortunately. I'm sorry, Mike.
2: Cheesesteak and a tour of the Liberty Bell. Hi, caller 11. What's your name?
6: Crystal.
2: Crystal, same question, Crystal.
0: The what is the budget-friendly U.S. destination? Is it Atlanta or Tampa?
6: Let's go with Tampa.
2: It's not
0: It is
2: Tampa.
0: Actually Atlanta is number one.
2: Really?
0: Orlando coming in second, followed by Austin, Texas, believe it or not.
2: Okay.
0: Now, Tampa is also in the top 10, and so is Philadelphia, but I guess Atlanta. Cheap flights, and there's a lot to do there.
2: Wow.
0: The traffic would make me a little crazy, but right? I guess if you took me somewhere and I could walk around.
2: There you go.
0: There you go.
2: Caller 12, what's your name?
7: Michelle,
2: look at that. Just for being our 12th caller, you get the tickets, 6 tickets for tomorrow's day game with the Syracuse Mets. How's that sound?
7: That's exciting. Thank you.
2: Yeah. You're welcome, Michelle. You hang on the line. Again, Jason Smurl joining us tomorrow with the details for the rest of this week's homestand with the Syracuse Mets and 93K.
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0: Why do I have a feeling when Netflix announces the tour dates for the Huntrix global tour, that song's going to be popping back up into the countdown again?
1: It's never left, babe.
0: It may just be here to stay. Still in the Billboard Hot 100. It's not in our top five at nine. It's fallen off of that on the weekends. But yeah, yesterday Rick joined us in the studio as we get ready for another top five at nine countdown this Saturday at 9 p.m. You, me, Joey Walker, he'll be back. We're all going to count down the five most popular songs that we play during the week here on 93Q as voted on by you, our listeners, at 93Q.com. And it's brought to you by our friends from Sharky's Event Center, Route 57 in Liverpool. We also do a music trivia question each week.
1: By the way, I need to congratulate, and I always forget, our top five that we announced on Saturday.
0: Oh, that's right.
1: Queen Latifah is hosting this year's American Music Awards on May 25th. She was awarded the National Medal of Arts in what year?
0: Yeah.
1: Now, this was tough because it was for the 2023 artists, but
0: right,
1: it happened in 2024.
0: She didn't
1: so
0: get
1: we
0: the
1: couldn't
0: awards
1: have taken
0: before
1: either of those.
0: Okay.
1: Lucy Zuber of, let's see, Syracuse. Oh, East Syracuse.
0: Okay.
1: She was the winner of four Crayola Experience tickets.
0: And nice.
1: We announced that this past Saturday.
0: All right. We have more concert tickets on the line for this week's question. We can't tell you what the concert is.
1: I have to be
0: tomorrow.
1: Very mysterious because the announcement is not coming until 10 o'clock.
2: Oh, that's right.
0: It's embargoed.
1: So it's embargoed until 10 o'clock, but
0: right,
1: I will tell you what it is tomorrow.
0: Okay.
1: If you log on and answer the music trivia question, you'll have your chance to win.
0: All right. Here is this week's question. What is the traditional haunting 24-note bugle call played at military funerals and Memorial Day ceremonies called?
1: Oh, God.
2: Jeez.
0: Do you know,
1: deep.
0: You don't know the name
1: one
0: of this, really?
2: I don't know the name of it.
0: I had to come up with something for Memorial
1: okay
0: Day.
1: Okay, very appropriate.
0: So there you go. So you can answer that question right online at 93Q.com. Just scroll under shows to the top five at nine, and that's also where you can cast your vote for your favorite song that we play during the week.
1: Yes, we want to thank Sharky's Event Center.
0: Yee-hoo!
1: Those clam bake tickets are still $60, all you can eat and
0: get
1: drink.
0: Get them while
1: and
0: they're
1: it's going to go up. So
0: right?
1: I'm just telling you guys, I know it's tough to think about something in July and plan ahead, but you're really going to save some bucks, and it really has gotten bigger and bigger and bigger every year.
2: Although,
1: we've done
2: it feels like July today.
1: I know. Is this crazy?
0: I could go for some clams
2: right
0: now.
2: Mm-hmm. Clam bake today sounds about
1: right
2: up my alley.
1: Can we move it to today?
2: I know.
0: No,
1: it's
0: nice.
1: Sold
0: it's July 19th. Mark it on your calendar. July 19th. All you can eat and drink, and again, prizes and fun, and it's just $60 a ticket as we speak. All right.
1: It's a bargain.
0: Sharky's Event Center. They're right online. Linked right to the top five at nine page with 93Q, the number one hit music station. And because it was embargoed yesterday, we can tell you that the tickets up for grabs for our music trivia
1: is Dan and Shay, the Young Tour, with special guests Tyler Hubbard and Josh Ross. It was announced at 10 o'clock yesterday.
0: All right.
1: Now, tickets go on sale this coming Friday, May 22nd, for the Friday, September 25th show. So that's what you're going to win if you log on and answer our trivia question. Everybody that gets the right response, I just put in a hat and randomly draw for the winner of those tickets.
0: We count them up. I cut them down.
1: Love
0: every
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0: Roads are looking good other than all that road construction that's continuing throughout the area. Lane restrictions, speed reductions, alternating lane closures. We have school buses on the move at this hour. Again, slow it down in the work and school zones.
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0: You just got to wait for it. We do have some clouds to get through this morning, and then we have a pretty sunny day ahead. Highs about 90 again, breaking a record yesterday of 91. It was 90 back in 1962, which before yesterday was the warmest day on record in that day. 70 in Syracuse at 729. Good morning. Here's what's happening. The news brought to you by William Matar. A man who broke into a couple of Nedro homes last year and assaulted the residents there, including a 14-year-old boy, was sentenced to 20 years in prison yesterday. 35-year-old Rayshawn Broadwater previously pleaded guilty to first-degree burglary and first-degree assault. Broadwater admitted he broke into a home on Stonefield Road back in September about 4 a.m. and assaulted the teen in his bedroom. He also then broke into a nearby home and attacked a man with a toilet tank cover, fracturing his skull and causing a brain bleed.
1: The cover from the lid of the toilet tank.
0: Yeah, like the really heavy porcelain cover.
1: Yeah, right.
0: A three-time convicted felon currently on probation was arrested by New York State Police in Cortland after an investigation determined he was manufacturing and selling ghost guns. 37-year-old Adam Rowe of Truxton was charged after a search warrant was executed at his residence. Multiple ghost guns, along with a 3D printing material and printers, were found in the residence, along with, children were also present, so he was among those charges facing endangering the welfare of a child and three raccoons and a possum.
1: Three raccoons and a possum.
0: That was making alleged ghost guns. So he's facing a number of charges. The DEC was involved because they had to obviously remove the animals. And
1: Were they in cages, do we know? Or were they just free roaming?
0: I was more concerned with the ghost guns than the three raccoons and the possum.
1: And the children.
0: Yeah, and the children there. So there was a lot going on in that household. Mm. And May is Foster Care Awareness Month, a time to recognize foster parents, raise awareness about the needs of children in care, and encourage more community members to learn about fostering. Dawn Frontuto is a home finder for Together for Youth that works to provide foster families for the Central New York community. She says if you've considered being a foster family, they really need you.
2: There is a huge need for foster families right now. That's why we're going into May, our National Foster Care Awareness Month. But we are always in need of foster families. You can do long-term, short-term respites to give, breaks or people that have to go out of town or have emergencies, take kids for a weekend, things like that. It's wonderful. There's a lot of different ways you can get involved with becoming a foster family.
0: And, you look at situations where kids have to be taken from a home. We have them in the news this morning.
1: Right.
0: So that's where foster families are just invaluable. And you can check it out. I put their link right up on our Ted and Amy 93Q Facebook page, Together for Youth website, and you can see more about it. And you can see us wearing purple. Those that could find some purple to wear during the month of May, because that is the color for Foster Family Adoption Awareness Month. Foster Family Awareness Month.
1: Very nice.
0: Sometimes it goes to adoption. Sometimes people just choose to foster different kids. Any way that you can help. We have partly sunny skies, high about 90 today. A chance for some rain overnight down to the 60s. Early showers and then some sunshine, high about 70. 70 in Syracuse, 733. Our next doggy delinquent, which might turn your stomach a little.
1: Ew.
0: He was trying to be a good boy. He was trying to be some... like bring a present to everybody.
1: All right, we're going to hear all about Sawyer coming up.
0: Ugh, just get ready. It's coming up here on 93Q, the number one hit music station.

0: 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Any movement on the wedding?
1: Haven't heard anything,
0: front?
1: Man.
0: Nothing. Just
1: she's been on the silent front.
0: Still laying low.
1: It's probably happening soon.
0: I would think. Taylor Swift, The Fate of Ophelia, Ted and Amy in the morning at 7:37 with 93Q.
1: We do have some sunshine coming. I know the clouds have kind of taken over this morning, but and it's not temperature-wise warming up as much as it did yesterday, but still 70 in Syracuse, yeah. High of 90 again today here at 93Q.
0: Ew. It's doggy delinquent time. Where we feature the misbehaving antics of pooches throughout central New York as sent in by
1: he
0: their owners.
1: Mean to misbehave, though. Sawyer is just very excited about his find.
0: It's and he brought to you by Sit Means Sit Dog Training.
1: Ew. And I don't know if we should prevent Sawyer from doing some exploring in his backyard.
0: Right.
1: It's just that he happened to find some bones of some creature that we're not quite sure
0: like
1: what it is.
0: It's like a skeleton.
1: Yes. Yes.
0: And in his mouth.
1: Sawyer is a 6-year-old Bernedoodle owned by Sarah Ruddy of Casanova. And she writes, he was so excited to bring me home a present of what looked like dinosaur bones to me.
0: What is that?
1: I kept telling him to drop it so he could come inside, but he was just wagging his tail, carrying it around to everybody.
0: All right, it's something with a rib cage.
1: Yeah, well, is it like a turkey?
0: Do turkeys have rib cages?
1: I don't know. Like, it kind of looks like a beak, doesn't it? Or is it just
0: I know turkeys have a breastbone, but I don't think they have ribs.
1: I don't know.
0: It might be like a coyote or something.
1: It
0: maybe?
1: Reminds me of when our cat catches a mouse. Because sometimes we have mice.
0: I get it.
1: And the cat is so excited. And you don't want to yell at them because we're very excited that a cat can catch the mouse.
0: You put a little sign up that says, I don't understand why no one's excited about my dinosaur bones find. I wanted you to put up, this is why I can't go to cemeteries anymore.
1: See, this is why I thought that was a little harsh. I did not put that one up.
0: It's disgusting.
1: I don't know, but yes. But Sawyer is very excited. And we all, Sarah and her fam, all love Sawyer. They just wouldn't let him bring the bones into
0: dog.
1: The house.
0: I mean, what's a Bernedoodle?
1: We just had, it's okay, it's a Bernese mountain dog, which for some reason, why did I think it was a Burmese?
0: Oh, I thought it was Burmese.
1: I think it's Bernese.
0: It's Bernese?
1: So it's a Berna and it's poodle. So it's a Bernese mountain dog and poodle.
0: Well, he's a gorgeous dog, but apparently he likes to...
1: We're not quite sure what that is.
0: Sarah, the bones.
1: If you happen to find out what that was or anybody knew, we would...
0: Is it a pterodactyl?
1: Maybe it's...
0: like very strange.
1: Could be a Casanova dinosaur.
0: Anyway, big thank you to Sit Means Sit Dog Training of Syracuse for sponsoring our doggy delinquents every week. If you're having an issue or a problem with your pooch as far as behavior goes, Sit Means Sit can help you out.
1: They've been around over 10 years now, and it's just a way that your dog will be a totally different dog. If it's something that's making you crazy, don't get irritated or frustrated. Just let them help, and they can help you with whatever issue, any age, any breed.
0: Imagine how much more fun you would have with your dog if it's behaving and follows your commands,
1: right? Other than Sawyer, who may still find some bones around.
0: Bury it, dog. Bury it. Again, you can see Sawyer's picture. You can see all of our previous doggy delinquents. There's an entry form for you to send your doggy
1: delinquents in.
0: You don't really win anything, but you know.
1: Well, my goodness, this is priceless. Everybody's going to love Sawyer now.
0: Sawyer is going to be on everyone's lips.
1: Like a magazine cover.
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0: Slowing up now on the on and off ramps and the interchanges as the rush hour builds here in downtown Syracuse. Watch for lane restrictions, speed reductions, alternating lane closures with all that road work that's going on throughout the area. School buses are on the move still, so again, watch for the kids in the neighborhood and slow it down in those school zones.
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0: 93Q, the number one hip music station. It's Bruno Mars. I just might. Ted and Amy in the morning, 7:48. Don't forget, coming up at 8 o'clock, your first keyword of the day to qualify for you and a guest to see Post Malone and Jelly Roll blow the roof off with that big-ass stadium tour. 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Again, coming up at 8 o'clock this morning with 93Q.
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0: In the Traffic Link, slow moving now as the rush hour continues through the downtown area. The on and off ramps, interchanges, road construction, school buses. You'll be careful.
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4: We have partly sunny skies around today, a high of 90. I know we're not there for the partly sunny part yet, but it will get here by the afternoon.
5: It's too hot.
4: 70, don't start. 70 in Syracuse at 7:49. We'll give you a coat in a couple of days, babe. So don't get too used to it. Good morning. Here's what's happening. The news brought to you by William Matar. A motorcyclist is dead following a two-vehicle crash in Oswego County on Sunday. 39-year-old Andrew Christensen of Chittenango was pronounced dead at the scene after his motorcycle hit the rear of a car that was attempting to slow due to traffic. It happened on State Route 48 about 5 p.m. Sunday in the town of Granby. Those in the car were uninjured in the crash. After a month-long investigation in partnership with the Federal Bureau of Alcohol, Tobacco, Firearms, your ATF, and explosives, New York State Police have made some arrests after issuing a search warrant at a residence on Schiller Avenue in Syracuse. 32-year-old Robert Jackson and 31-year-old Malcolm Baker, both of Syracuse, are facing charges after law enforcement says they found weapons, ammunition, and drugs inside the residence. Jackson and Baker were taken into custody without incident and were taken to the Onondaga County Justice Center. Well, it's been a while since we heard about the Nancy Guthrie case.
0: Yeah, what's going on with that?
4: Not much. Pima County Sheriff Chris Nano says he has not been in contact with the family of Nancy Guthrie, who's been missing now for more than 100 days in Tucson, Arizona. The sheriff said communications managed through investigators on the case. He acknowledged the frustration felt by the Guthrie family and the public, but said the investigation is continuing. Kind of crazy,
0: somebody's
4: right?
0: Somebody's got to know something. I can't believe it.
4: Unless they're keeping a lot of stuff on the down low, I just can't believe that they haven't found more evidence. Then again, you know, people are saying that all of those crime shows kind of skew our thoughts of what can actually happen.
0: Right, yeah.
4: Because a lot of times things take a long, long time and a lot of cases aren't solved.
0: But we don't even know.
4: But it's not like Law and Order or whatever. CSI is not going to solve a crime.
0: It doesn't wrap up in an hour. But we don't even know if this was actually a kidnapping, right? Do we even know if those ransom notes were even legitimate?
4: I don't think that there has been anything coming from those ransom notes. Other than the fact that we were discussing that they were looking at Google searches, that like a month and a half before she was taken, her address came up on a number of Google searches and then went totally away, which, you know, because at first they were like, well, maybe it was just some random person that was kidnapped.
0: It's very strange.
4: I'm sure it didn't end well. Maybe they thought that it was going to be a ransom and then something happened. But boy, it would be nice to have some closure. And we move very serious to something that's not so serious, but let's end on a good note.
0: Okay.
4: Goldfish crackers. How are you feeling about goldfish crackers?
0: Goldfish crackers.
4: Why don't we just hear from Joey? There's like a crispy version or a air-puffed version or something.
0: I think that's his son's go-to snack. Remember, his wife had to drive him in.
4: That's right. Had to drive
0: school.
4: In the puffed
0: had to drive
4: goldfish
0: in because he forgot his bag of goldfish. Now, that's a devoted mother.
4: I think back to when I used to bartend before I got full-time into radio, and there used to be a big bowl of goldfish crackers, not wrapped at all.
0: Oh, no, no.
4: You just pour
0: everyone's hand going right
4: in
0: there. Sure.
4: Right on the top of the bar. And let me tell you something.
0: Yeah?
4: I think back, and those were the best darn goldfish crackers I've ever had in my life.
0: You got to love
4: And you'd go through them, actually, with a Chex Mix, you'd go through and you would pick different things that you liked better and leave the other stuff.
0: Goldfish?
4: Well, I'm talking about Chex Mix with this memory right here.
0: Okay.
4: Follow me. But with the goldfish, you just grab a handful and call her Sally.
0: That's true. You didn't have to pick through anything.
4: No.
0: Goldfish or goldfish.
4: Goldfish or goldfish.
0: Good stuff.
4: But the Chex Mix, who cares that you touched everything else? I just like those little crispy rye rounds. You'd push everything aside on these hands that Lord only knows where they've been.
5: So what's up with the goldfish crackers?
4: Oh, there you go. See, following me, it's a... If you can get to work, you've actually followed a conversation that we've
0: had. Ted and Amy,
4: that's actually a good sign.
0: You stopped talking about the goldfish.
4: Well, the goldfish is marking Pokemon's 30th anniversary with four limited edition snack packs inspired by the popular animated series.
5: Are we going to get gold Pikachus?
4: We're going to get Bulbasaur.
5: Oh.
4: Charmander.
5: Okay.
4: Squirtle.
5: Why not?
4: And Pikachu.
5: Oh, Pikachu.
4: And Pikachu.
5: Because he's the only one that really anyone really knows.
4: And he's kind of goldfish color, right?
5: Right, you know, he's
4: like
5: yellow.
4: The original goldfish color. Mm-hmm. Each collectible pack is featuring one of the four well-known characters. The crackers keep the classic goldfish taste, but are shaped like the Pokemon characters themselves.
5: Not since we had SpongeBob mac and cheese from Kraft have I been this excited.
4: Well, there you go.
5: Pikachu goldfish crackers.
4: I don't think I've had a goldfish cracker since Pokemon. They were... fished around on the bar where I used to bartend in.
5: My kids were big goldfish.
4: Yeah.
5: Yeah, they like the snacks.
4: I like those little pre-packaged snacks mm-hmm. for the kids. Mm-hmm. Like, how fun is that? They got their own little bag of a Pokemon.
5: And they're not putting those hands in the community goldfish. Bag.
4: You don't know what you're missing,
5: people.
4: You don't
5: know where those have been.
4: Ah. And then I used to Hostess, and they had those mints that were like...
5: The Andes candies?
4: Well, they were round.
5: Or the Chalky mints.
4: They were... They were all in just a big bin, but they looked kind of like M&M's, but they were bigger, but they were mint.
5: Striped ones? The striped
4: no,
5: ones?
4: No, they were just a color. But people used to reach in and...
5: Help yourself. Okay.
4: And the little Hostess used to eat everything that was left.
5: Yeah.
4: Those were some good times.
5: That was your Hostess privilege.
4: Partly sunny skies, high about 90 today. Chance for some rain overnight down to the 60s and some early showers tomorrow, but then some sunshine. It should be nice tomorrow for the big Syracuse Mets day game tomorrow, high of 70. It is 70 in Syracuse, 7:55 with Ted and Amy on 93Q.
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0: Bottle. 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

0: 93Q, the number one hit music stations. Bruno Mars, Lady Gaga, and Die With a Smile. Ted and Amy in the morning, 8:09. Another scorcher on the way today. Did someone at least fill up the ice cube tray in the
1: someone
0: freezer?
1: Someone did, so that I could use them for my
0: Someone did. Do you think it was the person that was purposely not

0: Actually, I'm going to post a note that I placed up in the freezer until the boss sees it and takes it down.
1: I think that's why it's still up there, because she probably hasn't gone into the freezer to see the note. Because you put the note in the freezer.
0: And I was looking at it a different way now that our nice listeners, she was very nice about it, said, I hate those notes. It's one of my pet peeves. You know what's one of my pet peeves is not filling the ice cube tray. So, I mean, you can look at it different ways. But she said, why don't you send an email out that says, please fill out the ice cube tray?
1: And I don't think that would go over well either.
0: I don't think the boss would like that either.
1: You send an all-staff email about ice cube trays, you're going to get a note in your file. There's going to be a note on your file.
0: I'm sure I have a lot of notes in my file. But that kind of led me to what we posted on our Facebook page this morning is take a picture of the other messages that are left around your office.
1: Take a picture
0: today
1: of a note that someone posted?
0: Because I think everybody does that, right? And there's, again, I don't do it very often, but sometimes I just feel like people are a little oblivious of those that they work around.
1: Okay.
0: And I kind of like the note that says thank you. I could be wrong.
1: You said thank you?
0: I did. I said thank you. I said, if you use ice cubes, please empty them into the basket and refill the ice cube tray. Then this is kind of smarmy. Then there will be enough for those who want some after you.
1: Oh, was that
0: and
1: necessary?
0: And then I said thank you.
1: Was that necessary to add? That was just a little smarmy. That was a little bit of a, so why don't you go stick your head up your own a?
0: But the one that was left on the coffee maker, the Keurig about filling up the water, that was not me.
1: That was not you.
0: That was not me. I was the one that left the note about looking behind you in the automatic toilet flusher, because people kept leaving stuff.
1: Yeah.
0: And that was taken down quickly.
1: That didn't last
0: long. And the coffee one didn't, but that was not me.
1: All right. Well.
0: So we're willing to take any kind of notes, and then we're going to draw for a pair of tickets, win them before you can buy them tickets to see Dan and Shay at the Empower Federal Credit Union Amphitheater at Lakeview.
1: All right.
0: Coming up September 25th, thanks to our friends at LiveNation.com.
1: Okay.
0: So I'm in the midst of, you can make fun of my note.
1: Post some, look around the office. If someone's posted a note, just post it up on our Facebook page after 9 o'clock. We'll peruse them and see if there's any fun ones.
0: But I'm just saying, what's better? You guys who just complain about everything.
1: Yeah, but then you have to add that little, because then we'll all benefit from your kind act of filling up the ice cube trays.
0: I just felt like if they
1: said, to add that.
0: I wonder why I have to fill up the ice cube tray, then it would be answered. Do you understand? Maybe they were questioning.
1: There's always that little biting.
0: I'm sorry. I can take that out. I'll go cross that part out. I did say thank you.
1: I think it's too late.
0: Should I add a smiley face?
1: All right. Again, after the show, we'll just award those to a random poster.
0: Yes, and I'm putting the picture of my message, and I hope that you take pictures of yours, because I think this will be really fun.
1: All right. 8:13, Ted and Amy, let's update your ride in this morning from the 93Q Traffic Link.
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1: Back in the Traffic Link, we are looking at slowdowns this morning, an accident with injuries causing stop-and-go traffic right now on Geddes Street at Arden Drive in the city. Geddes Street at Arden Drive. Watch for authorities on the scene again. It is backing up on Geddes Street because of that accident. An accident up in the North Syracuse area, Route 11, between Cop Avenue and Business Avenue. Watch for authorities on the scene there. An accident reported this morning on the Thruway westbound between the Onondaga-Madison County line and the 481 exit. That is headed westbound on the Thruway. Again, slow your speeds down and keep an eye out for those school buses.
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0: Ted and Amy in the morning. 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
1: Well, our first record-breaking heat day yesterday. I stopped and bought three, count them, three different kinds of sunscreen.
2: All right. How is there three different kinds of sunscreen?
1: I'm not sure. I mean,
2: like
1: I use
2: SPF factor sunscreen?
1: I use sunscreen on my face all year.
2: Okay.
1: I mean, I should have done that from the time I was, 12, but I now use it on my face all year. But I got some spray.
2: Okay.
1: I got some lotion.
2: Oh.
1: And I got some one that kind of looks like deodorant. But
2: so three different
1: like
2: appliques.
1: I'm trying to think what you would call it. Like it's like a little stick and you spread it if you're going to be
2: like
1: out
2: that.
1: In the sun.
2: I kind of like that.
1: Yeah. But let me ask you something. What is the difference between waterproof and sweat resistant?
2: Oh, I don't know.
1: I don't know either.
2: I would think it would be the same thing.
1: Kind of the same thing.
2: Sweat resistant.
1: Not sure.
2: Well,
1: if you haven't been in the sunscreen aisle recently, there are so many choices. And I love it. I mean, I think everybody was buying up a storm yesterday.
2: Maybe the minerals in sweat break it down differently than water would break it down. So maybe it's a different formula. Or is it just a different way to make you buy more than one?
1: I'm not sure.
2: Because did you buy both? Did you get some water resistant and some sweat resistant?
1: I did get, I think mine was water resistant because I thought that'll kind of encompass my sweat. You know what I'm saying?
2: Okay. All right.
1: But I tried to just think of whatever I would need. And the husband's Italian. So he's always I don't really need to get any guy. But, his head, the top of his head.
2: Because he's swarthy?
1: He's swarthy Italian. So he tans really easily.
2: He's got that Mediterranean kind of thing.
1: But it's still really
2: going.
1: Good for him to get protected. And the top of his head sometimes, because he doesn't have as much hair as he used to, he's got to spray that sucker. And if he's out like a full day, I just wanted to make sure we had a lot going there.
2: All right. So, I usually wear a ball cap when I mow the lawn, but I also have one of those sun hats my wife bought me.
1: Oh, I like the sun hats.
2: Ago.
1: It's so funny because a lot of people
2: But I look like I'm 80
1: those.
2: Years old when I'm out mowing the lawn wearing a sun hat.
1: I should probably put a sun hat on.
2: Like a straw sun hat.
1: Yeah, because it protects your whole
2: area.
1: Right,
2: it casts a little
1: like
2: more
1: ears
2: shade.
1: Ears and all that kind of stuff. Yeah, because a baseball cap, your ears are still going to be
2: I do,
1: on.
2: Though. There I am with my shorts, my T-shirt, my socks up to my... just below my knee because I don't want to get ticks.
1: You look like your grandfather.
2: And I got a sun hat.
1: And a sun hat. Oh, I just was thinking about a sun hat.
2: Really?
1: That's fun. Maybe I should get a sun hat. Probably should.
2: You've got three different kinds of sunscreen now. You
1: can and they're either waterproof or sweat resistant. We're not quite sure.
2: For some reason, it doesn't look that bad on a female. But when there's an older guy with one of those sun hats, it looks like, when did you retire? 20 years ago?
1: Looks like you should have a metal detector.
2: Yes.
1: On a beach somewhere.
2: Right.
1: Hey, you know what? Who cares?
2: Well,
1: you're protected against the sun.
2: All right. Well, another scorcher on the way today. Look for highs near 90. 8:25 with Ted and Amy in the morning.
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4: 93Q traffic lane.
0: 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Going to slow you down now as we're starting to ease up a little bit with the rush hour, although still watch for school buses out and about.
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8: We just gotta wait for it. We have some clouds right now, but I think by later on this morning, definitely into the afternoon, some sunshine is back. That means it's gonna get warmer. High about 90 today. We're at 70 in Syracuse at 8:29. Good morning. Here's what's happening. The news brought to you by William Attar. A man who broke into a couple of Nedro homes last year and assaulted residents, including a 14-year-old boy, was sentenced to 20 years in prison yesterday. 35-year-old Rayshawn Broadwater previously pleaded guilty to first-degree burglary and first-degree assault. Broadwater admitted he broke into a home on Stonefield Road back in September about 4 a.m. and assaulted the teen in his bedroom. He then broke into another nearby home and attacked a man with a toilet tank, porcelain cover, fracturing his skull and causing a brain bleed. Again, headed to prison for 20 years. A three-time convicted felon currently on probation, arrested by New York State Police in Cortland area after an investigation determined he was manufacturing and selling ghost guns. 37-year-old Adam Rowe of Truxton was charged after a search warrant was executed at his residence. Multiple ghost guns along with 3D printing material and 3D printers were found in the residence. Also found three raccoons and a possum. I know that doesn't really have anything to do with what we're talking about, but the DEC is now involved because of that. And also, there were two kids involved, too. So he's also among the many charges charged with endangering the welfare of a child. And May is Foster Care Awareness Month, a time to recognize foster parents, raise awareness about the needs of children in care, and encourage more community members to learn about fostering. Dawn Frantuto is a home finder for Together for Youth that works to provide foster families for the Central New York community. She says they work hard to make sure the kids stay close to home even when they are in a foster family.
9: Oh, it's so important to keep kids within their communities and especially within their schools and friends, and their families are close by, because our main goal is reunification. So with hopes that this is a temporary thing, that we reunite them with their families. And keeping them right in their hometown and communities is just so important to keep that connection going with them.
8: So there you go. We wore purple recently at Cumulus Media here. Anybody that had some purple to wear to take a picture, because that is the color of Foster Month awareness. And so, you can find out much more information about Together for Youth on their website and also on their Facebook page. And that's all linked to our Ted and Amy 93Q Facebook page this morning.
10: I did not make the picture because I don't own purple, but this was close.
8: It's not purple.
10: This is maroon, right?
8: That would be more if you had to have something red. Not
10: this
8: purple.
10: Would more be red.
8: I mean, I understand that's like a combination between red and purple, but that would not.
10: It's not.
8: I would not
10: it.
8: Be happy
10: not
8: with that.
10: Not cutting it.
8: No.
10: Okay.
8: It's weird. I didn't have a lot of purple either, and I was kind of surprised because I have a lot of bright colors. But
10: who owns a lot of purple?
8: I don't know. And now every time I see something purple in the store, I'm going to think, boy, should I buy
10: and
8: something?
10: And you were like, well, I might have a purple nightshirt. I go, I would look like the Grimace. From the McDonald's commercial.
8: I have some nightshirts from the past, and we've had purple twice for the Amy Slubber Party nightshirt colors.
10: Yeah.
8: But I don't have one of them in the office.
10: Too bad.
8: We have partly sunny skies, high about 90. A chance for some rain overnight down to the 60s and early showers, but then the sunshine is back. I think it's going to be a nice day tomorrow and a little bit cooler, high of 70. It is 70 right now in Syracuse, 8:33. Joey Walker fresh back from his New York City trip.
10: Gotta catch
8: we'll have
10: up,
8: to get
10: see
8: the scoop.
10: How the Big Apple was.
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0: 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That's Taylor Swift, Ted and Amy in the morning. It's 8:36 with 93Q.
1: Look who is fresh back from a wedding down in New York City.
2: Like,
1: that sounds
0: it's
1: fancy.
0: Like you had a week off.
2: I missed you guys.
0: Joey Walker is back in the building. How was New York?
2: New York was okay.
0: Yeah?
2: It's not my vibe.
1: It's overwhelming.
2: It's
1: it
2: a
1: really
2: lot.
1: Is. We're not used to
0: it's
1: all of that activity.
0: It's not your vibe?
2: No.
0: Too fast-paced?
2: It's a lot of people.
0: Yeah.
2: It's kind of dirty. I mean, it really is a little overrated.
1: Now, I don't want to say
2: a little overrated.
1: I mean, I think it's much better when you know how to get around and you have people down there that you can hang with.
2: I like Central New York.
0: Mm-hmm.
2: I'd like to just stay here.
1: Every time I've gone to New York,
0: we definitely are in a different gear. That's for sure. So this was a family wedding you went to.
2: We went to a wedding. Yeah, it was for my cousin. We figured out what cousin is she? She's my...
1: She's your... First
2: cousin's child.
1: Okay, so it's your cousin...
0: Once removed.
1: Yes.
0: Right?
1: There you
0: once
1: go. First cousin first... once removed. It's not second cousin.
2: Oh, no.
1: I think it's first cousin once removed.
2: We think.
0: Okay.
2: Cousin Sarah.
1: I always get those confused.
0: So did you drive down?
2: We drove down.
0: All right.
2: And then we had to park the car at the hotel.
1: How much did that cost you, babe?
2: How much to park a car at a hotel in New York City?
0: How many days?
1: You said you used valet?
2: We didn't even use... Well, they didn't have valet, but it went to the garage and the guy took my car, and I'm hoping he worked there.
0: That wasn't a valet?
2: I mean, I had to go to the garage, and then he takes it from there.
1: I mean, the parking garage of the hotel?
2: Kind of.
0: How many days?
2: It was on the street. I think they were affiliated. It was very sketchy, the whole thing.
1: It's a lot of sketch. I'm saying at least $100 a day.
0: How many days are we talking? Saturday.
2: We got there on Friday. We ended up leaving on Sunday.
0: Friday, Saturday, Sunday. 3 days. I'm going to say
2: $165. $265 for my car to sit somewhere.
1: Yeah.
0: Wow.
2: To sit in a garage.
1: Well, that's not unusual. Any city you go to, it's like, holy cow. That's one thing we kind of take for granted here in Central New York. Doesn't cost that
2: we
1: much to
2: park. We complain about $10
1: car.
2: Parking here.
1: I know.
2: $5
1: I know
2: parking.
1: It, I know
0: was
1: it,
0: the wedding at the hotel?
2: No. Oh. It was in the hotel was in Times Square.
1: Ooh.
2: The wedding was it was walking distance, but mm-hmm. when we were all dressed up, we did end up taking a cab.
0: Okay.
2: But it was about, I would say, I don't know, maybe 3/4 of a mile from where we were staying.
0: You and the wife and the kids, so you must have had a suite or something.
2: No,
0: right?
2: We had just a normal hotel that I had booked online. And based on the price, I thought it was going to be a little bit bigger. It was like sleeping in a closet.
0: Oh, no.
2: So the four of us are in this small room.
0: Oh.
2: You got, I don't know what happening as you're walking into the main lobby, by the way.
0: Oh, no.
2: Was just there? People sitting there, not people at the hotel, just random people.
1: Oh.
2: There was a guy shirtless with stuff from the hospital. You know what I'm saying? Like the when you get
0: like
2: your EKG done.
0: Oh no.
1: Oh no!
2: He's shirtless and he's got all the EKG
0: in the lobby.
2: No, in front of the doors to the lobby.
0: Oh, geez.
2: Just sitting there.
0: Oh my god.
1: Oh well.
2: So that's what we pass as we're going
1: adventure.
2: In.
1: Right.
2: And then it's such a small room, and then the door to the bathroom doesn't like shut all the way, so there's like a crack that you can...
1: Oh, no.
0: So read the reviews.
2: So I'm stuffing towels into this crack. Now, mind you, I'm staying with my wife and kids, but I'm still stuffing towels.
1: You're a private guy.
2: Oh, God.
0: I'm sorry. Well, you must have seen some exciting sights, though, right? Did you go to like a show, or did you take...
1: Well, they had a rehearsal, and then they had a wedding.
0: Oh, so you didn't...
1: So, I mean, it was
2: we did Joe's Pizza.
0: Joe's Pizza.
1: And you went to Central Perk.
2: Central Perk, yep.
1: With the whole Friends thing.
0: Oh, is Joe, is that one of the...
2: That's the famous pizza.
0: Dave
2: that's the one
0: Portnoy?
2: No, this Joe's Pizza was the one that Spider-Man recommends. If you've ever seen the movie Spider-Man, they say that that's the best pizza.
1: And?
2: It's really good.
1: Yeah.
2: It's amazing.
1: Okay.
2: And it's very well known. I mean, there's a line out the door like at 11 a.m. Like, it's insane just to get a slice of pizza.
0: Did you see some landmarks at least? The Empire State Building, 30 Rock, anything?
2: I saw 30 Rock.
0: Okay.
1: It amazes me, though, because it's a pricey trip.
2: Very
1: like, you
2: pricey.
1: You don't really go.
0: Did you have your picture taken with Dirty Elmo?
2: No. We walk right by those characters. They also creep me out.
1: Yeah.
2: It's a lot of money to spend on, what was it, the cousin that's once removed?
1: It's the first cousin once removed. I think that's what it is.
0: That is
1: but
0: a big
1: okay.
0: ask. That's a pretty big ask.
1: Did you also give a wedding present, or was
2: Andy
1: that
2: Andy gave
1: it?
2: A wedding yes, there was also a wedding present.
0: That's a big ask to drive down.
1: My presence is present enough in New York City.
2: Right. Yeah.
1: Not so much. Well, you guys looked beautiful. I saw some photos, and you're going to be grateful you went.
2: Sure.
1: Pricey.
2: Yeah.
1: Next time... Convince Sarah to have her wedding right up here in
2: It'll
1: Central
2: be great.
1: New York.
2: Probably cheaper
1: family.
2: For everybody, too.
1: Not Sarah.
0: Exactly.
1: I shouldn't wish another wedding on Sarah. I should wish another relative.
0: Another cousin once removed.
1: Right, to have
2: you. She has that? Two siblings. So okay. Either one of them.
1: Let's talk them into maybe right. Central New
2: Let's
1: York.
2: Let's have the wedding here.
0: Joey is back again. Don't forget, tune in for the Is It Me podcast Wednesdays. Are we not doing one
1: No,
0: this
1: we're
0: week?
1: Doing one, but Dan will not be joining us this oh. Wednesday. He's got Syracuse Mets tomorrow.
0: Oh.
1: So he's going to be joining us next Wednesday. But we will be recording our podcast each and every week, thanks to the Wildcat Sports Pub.
0: There you go. Joey's back in the building. 8:41 with Ted and Amy in the morning.
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0: We are looking at, some still busy traffic on the roads this morning in and out of downtown with all the road construction slowing you up. Watch again for school buses still lingering as well. Be careful.
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0: And that sun is taking some time to come out. It's still pretty cloudy.
4: I know. It looks like it's probably not going to surface until later on this morning, but okay. The afternoon looks pretty sunny.
0: All right. Bring along your sunglasses just in case. Again, coming out the other side of rush hour, still a lot of road construction slowdowns. Be careful.
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4: As I said, we're waiting for it, but eventually, probably by this afternoon, we're going to see partly sunny skies, high about 90 again. It's up a few degrees, 74 in Syracuse at 8:50. Good morning. Here's what's happening. A fatal motorcycle crash in Oswego County on Sunday. 39-year-old Andrew Christensen of Chittenango was pronounced dead at the scene after his motorcycle hit the rear of a car that was attempting to slow down due to traffic. It happened on State Route 48 about 5 p.m. on Sunday in the town of Granby. The people in the car were uninjured in the crash. Well, a month-long investigation in partnership with the Federal Bureau of Alcohol, Tobacco, Firearms, and Explosives, New York State Police have made some arrests after issuing a search warrant at a residence on Schiller Avenue in Syracuse. 32-year-old Robert Jackson, 31-year-old Malcolm Baker, both of Syracuse, facing charges. They found weapons, ammunition, and drugs allegedly inside the residence. A new CBS poll reveals widespread financial anxiety among Americans. Three quarters saying just their incomes are not keeping pace with inflation.
0: It's hard.
4: Yeah, they say, you know, they're just really not happy right now with the current administration, feeling frustrated or angry about the economic approach. Then again, things could change. But it's just right now, I think everybody is having a hard time with all of the really expensive items.
0: It's going to come down to which bill are you going to pay?
4: Right.
0: You know?
4: That's true. Why? So for those that are living paycheck to paycheck, you can understand why there has been such an issue. And also, I'm very proud of you. Your weight loss is going splendidly well.
0: Down like 12 pounds.
4: 2.5 weeks into it. I'm very proud of you.
0: Thank you.
4: And this is not hard to believe, but a new study of participants says that, or kind of reveals why traditional exercise advice fails people with higher body weights. They looked at those with elevated BMI, so body mass index, which, by the way, is something that should be totally switched because all of us are overweight, literally. Like, every single person that you know is overweight.
0: You're immediately overweight when you're born.
4: Reportedly, they report significantly less enjoyment, pride, and attraction toward physical activity compared to those with lower BMI individuals. Okay, so that is not hard to believe.
0: Yeah, you want to see a thin guy running in shorts down the street, or you want to see me?
4: But researchers say when exercise consistently feels bad, embarrassing, or joyless, people tend to avoid it. Not because they lack discipline, but because the emotional signal that they've learned to associate with physical activity is a negative one. So, I do kind of get that.
0: I get it.
4: It's not that they're not having any sort of discipline. It's that every time I go, I just feel really bad. You know what I mean? So,
0: I don't know if I've ever felt joy. I don't know if that's the word I would use to describe the emotion I feel when I'm exercising.
4: It's funny because I just emceed the Run for Recovery, the race, and I was talking to a couple of runners that came in that, you know, barely looked breathless after doing the 5K. Mm-hmm. And I was like, God, yeah, how do you guys even do it? Well, it's not really fun. Like, none of them said it's fun. They just kind of, it's a goal that they set and they do it.
0: Don't you get some sort of endorphin release?
4: I've never
0: done enough to get an endorphin release.
4: Even the ones that were really good at it and finished one of the first, they're just kind of like, well, I can't say fun. It's more like I did it, and I can say I did it.
0: Right, I guess.
4: Well, I'm not sure who has fun, but let's keep on keeping on.
0: I felt joy after doing the exercise because it meant I got to go home.
4: Oh, and but every time I walk, You know, I try to walk a lot.
0: Yeah.
4: I feel like so great after I get done. I can't say there's joy involved in it.
0: I would think more grateful that it's done. That's how I feel.
4: Well, keep on keeping on, babe. I'm proud of you.
0: Thank you.
4: All right. We got partly sunny skies, high of 90 today. Chance for some rain overnight and then early showers, but then more sunshine for tomorrow. It looks like tomorrow's going to be nice. I mean, 70s and sunshine. Mm. 74 in Syracuse, 854 with Ted and Amy on 93Q.
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1: They say the holy water's watered down, and this town's lost its faith. 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Oh my, my, oh my, my love, I take one look at you, you're taking me out.

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1: We had to bring Joey Walker back in because along with his trip to New York City, you had to get a purchase made.
2: Dumplings. Have you heard of these dumplings? Five Below sells them.
1: They're right. What was the last thing you were telling
2: us
1: about? Needos. Okay.
2: I think they're on the same page. What are they called?
0: Bao. These are Bao Buddies or something like that?
2: You've just made that up. I don't know what that is.
0: A Bao is a dumpling. And they come in the little basket kind of thing.
2: It's like a little treasure chest looking thing.
0: Yeah, I just saw them at the checkout at Country Max the other day.
2: They sell them?
1: You know more than you know. I don't know any of these.
0: I don't know what they are.
1: Is that what they
2: are?
1: That's
2: what they look like. And they're kind of random because you get this and you don't know what you're going to get
0: inside. It's another mystery thing.
2: It's a mystery.
0: And there's one like really collectible rare one.
2: There's a super rare one.
1: I mean, that's a secret I feel like for these. And all of these toys that everybody's buying, you're never quite sure what you're going to get.
2: The streets, by the way, they sell them on the New York City streets. They sell fake ones.
1: Ooh.
2: You can get a fake dumpling.
0: From like the guy with the suitcase that pops out of nowhere.
1: But that might be kind of fun, right? Like, because you're not going to get a fake one up here in central New York.
2: True.
1: You're going to get a fake, like a street one.
2: But you want the real thing. So we were walking by Five Below, and the lady at Five Below out front is handing out all these tickets. And we go, what's going on here? And it was a big dumpling fest that they were having in New York City.
0: Dumpling fest.
2: And it was one, you get a ticket.
1: You don't eat them, Ted. You're getting too excited. You don't eat these dumplings.
2: You're able to purchase
0: fabulous.
2: One per person. So we got four of us. So we go to Five Below. We get four dumplings. We then walk down to another Five Below. We get four more in a different part of New York City.
0: Is it only Five Below that was doing the dumpling fest?
2: Yes.
0: Oh, okay.
2: And then we walk back to that same Five Below. And luckily, there was somebody else at the door, didn't recognize us, and we bought four more dumplings, and my daughter ended up getting a

0: I'm not getting the credit. So he's getting all the credit.
1: Well, it was for...
2: Did you want the credit for buying the 12-year-old girl a dumpling, Joey?
1: It may be better that he takes full responsibility
2: really
1: for that.
2: Really jonesing for that credit?
1: Yeah, it might be better that it comes from him.
2: Yeah.
0: But my wife does this all the time to me, too. Like, I'll buy something, and then she'll give it to whoever, and she'll look like the hero. And I feel like I'm the one that always... I'm technically behind the scenes.
2: Why don't you call that girl's house tonight and tell her parents you're actually the one that bought her the dumpling?
1: That would be fun.
0: I'm the
1: hero, but
0: they don't know it.
1: Yeah,
0: everybody else is taking
1: behind
0: credit.
1: Behind the scenes hero.
0: Yeah, I'm kind of like Bruce Wayne. I'm doing all the good stuff. You don't know, though,
2: God,
0: that I'm actually Batman at night.
1: Let me ask you, are they still playing with those Nidos that you went
0: I think these are... kind of like Nidos.
1: I'm saying, though, are they still doing the Nido thing, or those are now obsolete?
0: There's a few of those that popped.
2: No.
1: Okay.
0: This whole thing. I don't get these crazy.
1: It makes me grateful that I have a cat.
2: I couldn't afford to be a parent today.
0: No. It's awful.
1: Well, let me know how your son's female friend likes the dumplings and if he gave you any credit.
2: Your 12-year-old son has more game now than you ever had.
0: He's already dead. He's got
2: more game than you... in your entire high school.
0: Once again, my first girlfriend was at the age of 19.
2: Yeah.
1: That's okay.
2: He's ahead of the curve.
1: There you go.
3: Yeah, Mrs. Johnson, this is Joey Walker. I just wanted you to know, I actually bought that dumpling.
1: For your daughter.
3: That your daughter brought home today.
1: Probably better we leave it that your son takes
3: I just wanted the credit.
1: That.
3: Thank you.
0: That's all I want.
2: 9:12 with Ted and Amy.
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0: 93Q, the number one hip music station's Bruno Mars. I Just Might. Ted and Amy in the morning, 9:22 on your Tuesday. Oh, man, you
1: it
0: look a lot
1: out,
0: better
1: right? with the notes. I could be a lot meaner with my office notes.
0: We posted up on our Ted and Amy 93Q Facebook page because, yeah, you posted a note in the freezer that says, if you use ice cubes, please empty them into the basket and refill the ice cube tray. Then there'll be enough for those who want some.
1: See,
0: after you.
1: You don't have to sound so smarmy.
0: Yeah,
1: when you're
0: why don't
1: saying,
0: you just say, because you're a jackass.
1: How about meteorologist Kate Thornton, who checks in? She says, we need one of those notes. I'm the ice cube fairy at News Channel 9.
0: Oh,
1: so you see, this is not a lone problem.
0: We asked you to post notes, at your workplace up on our Facebook page because we're randomly going to award a pair of tickets before you can even buy them to see Dan and Shay. They're
1: because after I had talked about this yesterday, one of my listeners, who was very nice about it, she said, I hate those notes. Please don't post notes.
0: So yours are so much nicer.
1: How about Michelle sent me one that is in her office, and she writes, this is what the note said. Yeah. If you could start washing your own dishes, that would be great.
0: Wow.
1: See, so that's a little meaner than mine is. At least I said thank you.
0: Yeah. How about this one from Mike, who posts a note? Bathroom etiquette. Please don't pee on the seat. Please don't pee on the floor. Please double flush until all paper and debris are gone. Please spray if needed. And then one of his female coworkers attached to the bottom of that note. And please return the seat to the down position. Thank you.
1: Okay.
0: Your female coworkers.
1: I don't know. Jesse might take it today. Wash your dishes, bitches. I'm not your mom. It's a good one.
0: Oh, I like that. One.
1: So I think, you know, feel free to keep posting. We're going to randomly draw four those tickets. Win them before you can buy them tickets to see Dan and Shay. Just announced yesterday, September 25th is when the show is at Live Nation Concerts at the Empower Federal Credit Union Amphitheater. Tickets go on sale this coming Friday at 10.
0: There you go. And again, when we get off the air, we'll award those to a random poster. Thank you for sharing. 9:25 with Ted and Amy in the morning.
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0: these Clif Bars supposed
1: to
0: be?
1: That's a very good choice for you. If you're going to get something out of the vending machine, I am very proud of you. Clif Bar is going to keep you full for a long time, my friend.
0: Half of it, and I think I'm full.
1: Okay, here we go. Now I'm hanging out with all these people that are taking the GLP-1 shot. Oh, I'll just have a quarter of a sandwich. I'm really not. I'm really full. I really don't need. You're like, okay.
0: I should probably eat something. And then I got a Clif Bar out of the vending machine. And it's like dense.
1: I'm very proud of you. Don't get me wrong. I'm very proud of you. But you guys crack me up. I'm surrounded by people. Oh, I could only have a quarter of a cookie because I'm too full. It's like,
0: I'm stuffed.
1: Really? I'll take the rest of your cookie.
0: Ted and Amy in the morning. It's 9:35. Welcome into a Tuesday. It's going to be another warm one today.
1: Yes, another warm one. And see, it's getting a little bit brighter. In fact, by this afternoon, I think we're going to see a lot more sunshine. And highs around 90 again. I can't promise it's going to be 91, which was a record breaker yesterday.
0: Broke a record.
1: But around 90. Colder tonight, and then we're going to get back down to the 70s under partly sunny skies tomorrow. But we're already 74 in Syracuse here at 93Q.
0: Time for a look at Hollywood highlights. What's happening in the world of celebrities?
1: You're familiar with Jungkook from BTS.
0: Jungkook?
1: He's getting into the fashion business in a major way.
0: Really?
1: He's already a global brand ambassador for Calvin Klein.
0: Oh, I didn't know
1: but
0: that.
1: But he's now teaming up with the fashion house to design a limited edition men's and women's capsule collection. I had to look up capsule collection. It's like a very limited edition, of a wardrobe that represents what you're trying to get across, right? Like
0: I'm not up on my Jungkook's couture.
1: Rebellious and edgy style. Now, among the
0: guarantee
1: pieces,
0: not my size.
1: Not
0: does Jungkook do a 3XL?
1: Oh, I can only eat one quarter of a Clif Bar.
0: I might be down
1: I'll
0: to 2XL.
1: I'll have to leave the rest. Now, trucker jacket, a 90s straight and low-rise baggy denim style.
0: Oh.
1: We got some graphic tees. In fact,
0: I'm all about the low-rise baggy style.
1: You don't even mean to be low-rise.
0: No, not on purpose.
1: As of 6 o'clock tonight, some limited edition underwear will be sold at Calvin Klein's
0: flagship
1: stores.
0: Let me guess, flapless.
1: Some Jungkook limited edition
0: flap
1: underwear.
0: Flap or no flap?
1: I'm
0: saying flapless.
1: Flapless. I think
0: the next generation
1: capsule collection's not doing the flap,
0: flapless.
1: Man.
0: Yeah.
1: Okay, well, let's see. Alex Warren is teasing his new song in a very Alex Warren way. In an Instagram video, he says, I'm going to get my parents' reaction to my new song. Thing is, Alex's parents are both deceased.
0: Oh.
1: And much of his online and onstage persona is based on him making jokes about that fact. So in the...
0: That's not very
1: fun. In the video, he pulls out a white urn, the kind you put your cremated remains
0: that's terrible.
1: In. Well, this is his kind. It's kind of his thing. I'm sure they're very proud of him and all...
0: Yeah, you think?
1: I'm sure
0: glad you can make fun of our deaths.
1: No, not necessarily making fun, but I mean, I think it's just a way that he is handling his grief. How about that?
0: Okay.
1: And Ed Sheeran is releasing a new video for Repeat It. It's his collaboration with, I had to look this guy up, Martin Garrix, otherwise known as the Dutch DJ and record producer Martin Jared Gerritsen. I was hoping that rang a bell.
0: We might have heard of him.
1: He
0: might have been featured on something.
1: He made like a big marks when his song Animals and In the Name of Love, like 10 years ago. Anyway, he's been working on this song with Ed Sheeran for 12 years in the making.
0: 12? Why so long?
1: The video features the two singing the song live on stage together for the first time.
0: I couldn't find a rhyme
1: intercut
0: for orange.
1: With video clips illustrating what happened in each artist's respective careers since they began working on the track.
0: Oh.
1: This is the first time, I guess, they've had time since both of them have been so darn busy.
0: I'd have given it up on it 11 years ago.
1: It's called Repeat It.
0: Thank you for the rundown morning. Yeah, 9:38 with Ted Nate.
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0: dance, we can dance all night.
1: 93Q, the number one hip music station. Smile Smith, nice to meet you. Ted Nimi in the morning, out of here for this Tuesday. Back tomorrow, 5:30 till 10.
2: Oh, no, this went by very, very quickly. Maybe because we're anticipating another pretty nice day once the sun comes out full force this afternoon.
1: There you go.
2: And another one tomorrow. We can see some rain overnight. But other than that, I think things are going to be pretty good the next couple of days.
1: Cooling off after today, right?
2: Yeah. Are we glad?
1: I am.
2: 70s tomorrow?
1: I like the 70s.
2: I'll take 70s.
1: If I had my druthers, I like the 70s. You like the 80s.
2: I'll take all of the
1: above.
2: Nobody
1: likes the 90s.
2: I'll take 70s and above, okay. Seriously, because I've just been so cold for so long.
1: All right. Mets are back at it again out at MBT Bank Stadium tonight. Taco Tuesday tomorrow. Jason Smorrow will join us in the studio to tell us all about the rest of this week's homestand.
2: Yeah, Education Day tomorrow.
1: Mets.
2: We were talking about that. Yeah. That's an early game. It's like 11 o'clock, and a lot of the schools have kind of field trips so they can go on in and see the game, which is fun. And, yeah, a lot of good stuff. Jersey giveaways Friday and Saturday. We are still taking your notes that are left in all offices around Central New York.
1: These are cracking me up.
2: You guys are cracking me up. I'm going to just randomly draw for those winner before you can buy them tickets to see Dan and Shay. That was just announced with our friends from LiveNation.com.
1: Okay.
2: At the Emp Amp on September 25th, and tickets go on sale this coming Friday. So we're randomly drawing for somebody that leaves those notes. I'm just saying I'm much more polite. Even though I get in trouble for leaving them. I am much more
1: compared to some of these notes that have been posted up here. You're much nicer than I'm giving you credit for. So
2: see,
1: could
2: get worse, babes. Could get worse.
1: I imagine we'll probably have some more Dan and Shay tickets to give away tomorrow as well.
2: Yes, and more Jason Mraz tickets. 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
1: Tune in weekday mornings, 5:30 till 10. Joey's back. He's got 45 minutes of continuous music. He will get your Tuesday underway next with 93Q, the number one hip music station.
2: Bye.
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93 Q, the number one hit music station. I'm Joey Walker. I was gone Friday and Monday, but it feels like I was gone much longer than that. It's good to be back. I missed you. We continue now with 45 minutes of nonstop music on 93 Q with Kate.

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2: Game.

It's Joey Walker on 93Q. After the awful winter we had here in central New York, it would be crazy for anybody to complain about the heat we're getting right now. But I will say it was a little too hot yesterday, and it sounds like it's going to be a little too hot today. Taylor Swift, Opalite.

We're almost there. Memorial Day weekend is almost here. Long weekend, unofficial start of summer, grills firing up. Now we just need the weather to cooperate. Alex Warren, Fever Dream 93Q. How

0: Christian. Happy Tuesday. I'm Joey Walker. 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
17: Cloudy with a few showers for the rest of your Tuesday, high of 89. Tonight, rain showers this evening with overcast skies overnight, low of 65. 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

We're getting closer to June, which means we're getting closer to the release of Olivia Rodrigo's third studio album, You Seem Pretty Sad for a Girl So In Love. That drops on June 12th. Her first single from it's Drop Dead on 93Q.

It's Doy Walker on 93Cube. So the TSA just casually dropped this on social media. Apparently, you can't bring a protein shake over 3.4 ounces, but you can bring as many rotisserie chickens as you can fit in your carry-on. Yup, unlimited chickens, and now people online are treating it like a challenge, trying to figure out just how many birds they can actually get through security. This is Bruno Mars. For just

0: 93Q, the number one hit music station. I'm Joey Walker. It's a Tuesday that feels a lot like a Monday for me. That's because I was off Friday and yesterday, so I'm all thrown off. What I do know is this. I will be hanging out with you on Saturday from 10 to noon at Matthews Nissan on Route 31 in Clay for the Memorial Day Maycation sales event. You can stop by. You can play some games. You can hang with me, win prizes, and get yourself entered to score some concert tickets. 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That's 90 days. 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And it's all happening at Matthews Nissan of Clay with 93Q this Saturday from 10 to noon.
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1: Let's take a trip back in time together on the Lunchtime Rewind on 93Q, the number one hit music station. I'm Joey Walker. The first song had a music video that won both Viewer's Choice Award and Breakthrough Video at the 1992 MTV Video Music Awards. We're going back to the early 90s for this one. It's the Red Hot Chili Peppers, Under the Bridge, from Blood Sugar Sex Magik, kicking off the Lunchtime Rewind on 93Q.

The Lunchtime Rewind continues on 93Q with the song that won the award for Best Male Video at the 2008 MTV Video Music Awards. 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
1: One final song left on today's Lunchtime Rewind on 93Q, and it's a smash hit that set records for the highest debut by a British group on the Billboard Hot 100 in over a decade and won British Single of the Year at the 2012 Brit Awards. It's One Direction, What Makes You Beautiful. 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
7: Weather.
1: Cloudy with a few showers for the rest of your Tuesday. High of 89 tonight. Rain showers this evening with overcast skies. Overnight low of 65. 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

0: We've got new music coming soon from Alex Warren, and he's teasing his new song in the most Alex Warren way by using a white urn with a built-in Bluetooth speaker to play his unreleased music for his deceased parents. Very creepy. 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
1: They say the holy water's watered down, and this town's lost its faith. 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Oh my, my, oh my, my love, I take one look at you, you're taking me.

Last night, we saw an epic game one of the Western Conference Finals that went to double overtime. Tonight, it's game one of the Knicks versus Cavs NBA Conference Finals. Pink Panther S, Zara Larson, stateside, 93Q. I'm free.

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and Travis' wedding, but we're now pretty sure that the invites might have been sent out because Andy Reid, the coach of the Kansas City Chiefs, was asked if he got one in the mail, and he said, I probably have. It's big news. This is Opalite on 93Q.

It's Joey Walker on 93Q. Not the best forecast for a long weekend. Clouds and showers hanging around Saturday and Sunday, but Memorial Day Monday looks like the pick of the weekend. Sienna Spyro dying this hill. God.

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10: Central New York weather.
11: Cloudy with a few showers for the rest of today. Warm temps, high of 89 for your Tuesday. Tonight, rain showers this evening with overcast skies overnight, low of 65. 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

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I've got your next chance coming up at 2 on 93Q. Right now, it's Zara Larsson, Midnight Sun.

It's Joey Walker on 93Q. I'm calling it right now. This study was definitely not done in Central New York because no one around here is choosing Domino's or Pizza Hut when you've got legit local spots everywhere. But somehow Pizza Hut is still technically America's favorite pizza. About 19% picked it for a big order, with Domino's right behind it, 17%. And honestly, this part makes way more sense. About 1 in 5 people said they'd go with a local spot instead. Yeah, that's us. Central New York, we understood the assignment. This is Harry Styles on 93Q.

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0: 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Well, Post Malone and Jelly Roll, they're going on tour. 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
1: This new album, we are exploring emotion. Since COVID, a lot of the OneRepublic songs that have connected around the world, like I Ain't Worried, Rescue Me, Sunshine, us and David Guetta last year with I Don't Want to Wait, they've all been very high-tempo, energetic, dopamine, you know, shotguns, basically. Since COVID, we kind of flipped to just feel-good music. Honestly, we were bummed out like everybody else. It was a depressing time. It was a dark time. So from, call it 2022 or 23, until the last 3 years, mostly what we've put out is, honestly, feel-good music. We've been touring in the summers in Europe and all around the world and keeping it up-tempo. And I've been longing for stuff that feels more emotionally resonant, if that makes sense. I feel like we have enough songs. We made enough spin class playlists and, you know, jogging playlists for a minute, and it's time to tap back into some deeper emotion.

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3: For the rest of today, cloudy with a few showers and very warm temps. High of 89 for your Tuesday. Rain showers tonight with overcast skies overnight, low near 65. 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

I just found out two things today. I just found out that the band Aqua, who had the hit Barbie Girl back in 1997, that they're still together, and I found out that they're breaking up all in the same day. They never put out another hit, so I just assumed that they were no longer a thing, but I guess they were. This is Sombra on 93Q.

Walker, I'm out. Up next, Rick will be hanging out with you till 7, and at 5, he's got your next shot to win that trip to see Post Malone and Jelly Roll together on tour. I'm back with you tomorrow morning at 10.

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2: Believe it or not, it's been 20 years since the TSA launched its confusing 3-1-1 liquids rule. A lot of people are giving them flack because people who want a lot of protein, you can't take your protein shakes. They're saying you can't take a protein shake, but you can take rotisserie chicken. In fact,
3: well, you can take
2: you
3: a
2: can
3: rotisserie
2: take
3: chicken.
2: As many rotisserie chickens as will fit in your carry-on.
4: I'm going to be that guy that has to sit next to the woman that brought three rotisserie chickens in her carry-on. Can I switch seats, please?
2: And eating the entire amount
3: this woman
2: during
3: is,
2: her flight.
3: She's got three rotisserie chickens.
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5: 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Besides that, the major highways look pretty good right now. In Syracuse, an accident with injuries. Authorities on scene, South Salina Street at East Beard Ave. School buses are out. 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
5: Tonight, mostly cloudy with a chance of showers and thunderstorms, low 60. Tomorrow, any showers ending in the morning, that increasing sunshine with the temperature falling to around 60 by the end of the day. It's 86 in Syracuse right now. 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

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So yeah, I ate the pizza, of course. Wouldn't you? It's Sienna Spyro and Die on This Hill.

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The Devil Wears Prada 2 is a box office hit. One of the top movies of the year. It's Lady Gaga and Doechii from that movie, Runway. 93 Q.

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0: Okay, you need Syracuse backups because of construction on 481 South. Between the Thruway and the Kirkville Road exits, and it's slow on 481 North between 690 and the Kirkville Road exits. And Syracuse congestion due to road work on 690 West from Midler Ave to 81, and also on 81 North approaching the 481 interchange. And Syracuse had earlier accident with injuries South Salina Street at East Beard Ave. Keep an eye out for school buses, and we'll keep an eye on things for you.
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0: 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It's Rick Roberts with more of today's hit music every hour. 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

93 Cubits, Rick Roberts, time for today's dad joke. My friend Sarah left her Pepsi 60 miles south of Tampa. Yeah, that's where Sarah's soda is. 60 miles south of Tampa.

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2: South of Syracuse, a vehicle fire causing delays. 81 South approaching the Route 20 exit in Lafayette. In East Syracuse, backups because of construction. 481 South between the Thruway and the Kirkville Road exits. And in North Syracuse, an accident on Route 11 at Church Street. Still some school buses out, too, so watch for them.
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2: Tonight, mostly cloudy with a chance of showers and thunderstorms, low 60. Tomorrow, any showers ending in the morning, then increasing sunshine with a temperature falling to around 60 by the end of the day. It's 86 in Syracuse. 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

93Q, the number one hit music station. One more summer-like day today before cooling off tomorrow. And then by Thursday, we'll only be near 60 before warming up again. We'll be okay. We'll get through it. It's Bruno Mars, Risk It All. His latest off his album, The Romantic. 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

0: Gucci made a friend. 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Gucci made a friend. 93Q, the number one hip music station. I'm Rick Roberts. 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It's the Memorial Day Maycation sales event. 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
0: Okay, south of Syracuse, a vehicle fire causing delays. 81 south approaching the Route 20 exit in Lafayette. In East Syracuse, backups because of construction on 481 South between the Thruway and the Kirkville Road exits. Also in East Syracuse, backups on 690 East right at the 481 interchange. And in Syracuse, it's slow in the roadwork zone 690 West from Midler Ave to 81. That's a look at the roads as we inch towards rush hour.
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1: 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They were so close. Such a great game. Really, the whole series was amazing. And there's always next year. It's Somber Home Wrecker, 93.2.

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Three Musketeers candy bars used to come in three flavors. 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Pink Panther S and Zara Larson now.

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4: On your way home in Geddes, a disabled vehicle on 690 West at the State Fair Boulevard exit. Watch for delays. In East Syracuse, backups because of construction on 481 South at the Kirkville Road exits. In Syracuse, slow in the roadwork zone on 690 West from Teal Ave to 81. In East Syracuse, an accident, Thompson Road at Route 298. And at Van Buren, still reports that accident with injuries on Jones Road at Stiles Road. Be careful.
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4: Tonight, mostly cloudy with a chance of showers and thunderstorms, low 60. Tomorrow, any showers ending in the morning, then increasing sunshine with the temperature falling to around 60 by the end of the day. 86 in Syracuse now, on the number one hit music station.

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0: Our last look at the roads. Not too much going on in Syracuse. Slow with the road work zone on 690 West from Teal Ave to 81. In East Syracuse, an accident on Thompson Road at Route 298. 93Q Traffic Link, weekday mornings and afternoons.
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So my kids have an extended Memorial Day weekend. They're off Friday and Tuesday. Yeah, 5-day weekend for them. Lucky. It's Olivia Dean, Man I Need, 93Q.

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93 Q, the number one hit music station. I'm Rick Roberts, Harry Styles. Together tour is in Amsterdam through the end of May before heading off to London in mid-June with 13 shows through July 4th. He does this one. It's Harry Styles, American Girls. 93 Q, the number one hit music station.

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2: Tonight, mostly cloudy with a chance of showers and thunderstorms, low 60. Tomorrow, any showers ending in the morning. Then increasing sunshine with the temperature falling to around 60 by the end of the day. 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

this town's lost its faith, our colors will fade eventually. 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
1: 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Aunt Helen's 80th birthday party wouldn't have been the same without Sharky's. 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

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I'm Rick Roberts out. Nightly with Jade and Tyler next. I'm leaving you with new music from Teddy Swims, Mr. Know-It-All. 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

0: It's Nightly with Jade and Tyler. We are joined by Jahani of Monsta X, K-pop international global hit music group. We've talked about this album unfold. We've talked about the new era with his bandmates, and we're digging a little deeper right now.
1: If you can go back and give advice to yourselves in your debut era, like when you first started, what advice?
2: Oh my gosh.
1: What way now?
2: Believe in yourself, trust yourself, trust myself, and then my dream is a shining light. My movements on the stage are lights, but my attitude for music is always heavy. Stay healthy, be happy, stay happy. You're the Michael. Believe in myself, trust yourself, trust myself, and then my dream is a shining light. My movements on the stage are lights, but my attitude for music is always heavy. Stay healthy, be happy, stay happy. You're the Michael. just keep going. That's all.
0: You're the Michael of the group. Just took me out, Jahani. You're too much. Let's ask some rapid fire quiz questions real quick. Little who's who with Monsta X. Question number one: who's most likely to forget their choreography?
2: The forget choreography. I think maybe Minhyuk.
0: Minhyuk? Jahani just threw you under the bus.
2: Yeah, he always forget that.
0: Number two, who is most likely to stay up all night and talk to the fans?
2: Maybe Jahani.
0: Okay, we could see that.
2: And then maybe Kihyun.
0: Okay. Lastly, who is secretly the funniest? Who's the funniest in the group?
2: Really, really funniest member is being honest, I think it's me. But now our leader, Shanu,
0: the new class clown.
2: That's right.
0: If you're just tapping in right now, welcome. It's Nightly with Jade and Tyler. We are joined by special guest, Monsta X's own Jahani. And lucky for you, we've saved the best for last. Wait till you hear who he says he wants to collaborate with next.
3: No matter what.